0: reporting a spike in provider cancellations and fines, less than a year since having its powers bolstered. Sasha Foote explains.
1: The state's Early Learning Commission was given tougher powers to improve its regulatory oversight as part of sweeping child safety reforms to the sector. Fresh data shows inspectors have made nearly 5,000 visits to childcare centres across the state in less than a year. 80 providers have received emergency action notices, while 217 operators have been banned from providing services. Sasha Foote reporting.
0: Travellers in Western Australia's far north have been warned to cover up after the death of a person from a rare mosquito-borne illness. Jamie Smith has the details.
2: WA's Department of Health says the adult had been travelling in the West Kimberley region, which is likely where they contracted Murray Valley encephalitis. The department has warned the wet season and the period immediately after carry the highest risk for mosquito-borne viruses to be transmitted. People travelling through the Kimberley and Pilbara have been warned to cover up with clothing and insect nets and to apply effective repellents. There is no vaccine for MVE, which can cause seizures, comas, permanent brain damage and death. Jamie Smith, Perth.
0: The Australian dollar is buying 69.9 US cents. This is Air News. FIFA President Gianni Infantino has given a rare press conference 24 hours out from the beginning of the Football World Cup. The start of the tournament has been overshadowed by the US's tight border controls, with a leading Somalian referee amongst those denied entry for the tournament. Infantino insists he has no regrets and says it's natural for there to be hiccups at a major event.
3: No, I don't regret anything. I think, I've been organising events for the last, 30 years probably, between UEFA and FIFA.
0: In AFL news, the Western Bulldogs host Adelaide to launch round 14 this evening. The Crows' Nick Murray is in, alongside Riley Thilthorpe and Luke Pedler. Isaac Rankin is still recovering from his calf injury, as is Jordan Butts. Callum Archie is out with a hamstring, and Taylor Walker is suspended. In rugby league, Kule Kefu Fini Fuiaki is relishing the build-up to his Maroons debut. The Dolphins star says pulling on the Queensland jersey is a chance to repay his state and his family. Game 2 next Wednesday night in Melbourne. Meanwhile, Broncos' great Sam Thaiday believes the absence of star power could help Brisbane rediscover their premiership form. Coach Michael Maguire has named a new-look squad for Round 15, with a host of frontline players ruled out by injury or origin duties. Thaiday says the Broncos' depth can shine through against the Roosters this evening.
4: They've been better when they've had some of the big stars out, so some of those young guys that are coming in and stepping in to that Broncos jersey have been playing well.
0: Australian Independent Radio News.
5: Good morning, you're live and local with Jeff McNish on Bunbury 103.7, and this is The Breakfast Show, sponsored by Martin Burns Bedroom Furnishings. Weather forecast for today, cloudy, very high chance of rain, which we're seeing at the moment, and the winds will be northerly 15 to 20 kilometres per hour, tending northwesterly in the middle of the day, then tending northwest to southwesterly 15 to 25 kilometres per hour in the evening. UV index is predicted to reach 2, which is low. Expected maximum temperature for Busselton today, 17 with showers, and then 16 and a shower or two for tomorrow. Harvey, 16 with rain, and then 16 and a shower or two for tomorrow. Collie, 15 and rain today, and then 15 and a shower or two for tomorrow. And Perth, 17 and rain today, and 17 and a shower or two for tomorrow. Bunbury, we're expecting 17 today, a shower or two and 16 on Friday, a shower or two and 17 Saturday, and showers easing in 17 on Sunday. Around our capital cities, Adelaide is expecting 20 and partly cloudy today, and then 23 and cloudy again tomorrow. Melbourne, 18, partly cloudy also, and then 19 and that cloud cover continuing tomorrow. Hobart, partly cloudy also, 15 the expected maximum for today, and then 16 and partly cloudy tomorrow. Canberra, also partly cloudy, 17 today, and then 17 and cloud clearing tomorrow. Sydney, a shower or two and 21, and then 20 and partly cloudy for tomorrow. And Brisbane, 23 and a shower or two for both today and tomorrow. And Darwin, beautiful weather, 33 and sunny for both today and tomorrow. At the moment, we've got to 8 degrees in Collie, 12 in Busselton, and 13 degrees here in Bunbury. Here's the Black Sorrows with Harley and Rose at 7 past 8.

10 past 8 on Bunbury 103.7. It's time for birthdays. If you're having a birthday on this Thursday, the 11th of June, happy birthday to you. You celebrate it with the likes of Jess Fox, who's turning 32, French-born Australian, world and Olympic champion slalom canoeist. At the 2012 Summer Olympics in London, she won a silver medal. She won a bronze medal at the Rio de Janeiro Olympics and at the 2020 Tokyo Summer Olympics, and finally winning gold at the medal at the K1 event in Paris at the 2024 Summer Olympics. And Hugh Laurie is turning 67, English actor. He's the star of the US TV series House MD. Since the 90s, he's been seen in several films, including Stuart Little and the sequel, Maybe Baby, 101 Dalmatians, Sense and Sensibility, and Tomorrowland. In the early days of his career, he co-starred in the comedy program A Bit of Fry and Laurie and appeared as a few characters in the Blackadder comedy series. And Graham Russell is turning 76, Australian songwriter, guitarist and vocalist with the group Air Supply. The other half of the duo, although they started as a group, is Russell Hitchcock. They had their debut hit in 1976 with Love and Other Bruises. Their first seven singles released in the US all made the top 10. Only the song The One That You Love went to number one in the US in 1981. But we're going to go with that first hit, Love and Other Bruises. This is Air Supply. And if you're having a birthday today, hopefully you get lots of love and no bruises. Unless it's because people are throwing heavy presents at you. 12 past 8.

Yes, and happy 76th birthday to Graham Russell and from Air Supply. And if you're having a birthday today, happy birthday to you too as well. It's 16 past 8. Our buzz is out and about, and we'll find out very shortly where that Honeydew Kia K4S hatch petrol car with a 7-year warranty. Thanks to the Jones Boys. They're the sponsors of our buzz. And Enzo, John and Terry will be letting me know very shortly where they are and what goodies they have on board. Coming up this final hour of the breakfast show, we've got some great music from The Searchers, Jimmy Gilmer and the Fireballs, Eric Clapton, Talking Heads and Kenny Loggins singing these songs.

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0: The Searchers, Don't Throw Your Love Away. Definitely not. Stay with us here at Bunbury 103.7 because I'm about to find out where the buzz is. Good morning to you, Enzo.
1: And we're going to have to throw the bags at people, I think.
0: Might have
1: because
0: to.
1: Because it's very wet outside here. We are at Dapco Tyre and Auto, 128 Blair Street, opposite that big place that wants to move out of Bunbury, and on the corner of Stewart Street and Blair Street. So 128 Blair Street, Dapco Tyre and Auto. Come and see John and Terry and Enzo in the Honeydew Kia K4S hatch petrol car, sponsored by the Jones boys at Bunbury Kia. Okay, now, what do we have? We have bread and rolls from Baker's Delight in the Bunbury Forum. We have bottled water from IGA Mondack Place in Kerry Park, and they give us those red reusable bags that we put some of the goodies in. Fresh fruit from Woolies at the Plaza. Hi to Sarah and Angus. 500ml coffee and choc chill drinks and flavoured yogurts, courtesy of Brown's Dairy and Southwest Dairy Supply. And being Thursday, we've been to see Ricky at Dalyellup News and Lotteries, and he's given the Southwest Times and West Australians to put in the bags. He's got those AFL cards, those select and coach cards. You can go and get them from him. We've got vouchers. You'll have to get out of your car and ask for these. No, you can stay in your car. Coffee vouchers from Sears Cafe. Fishers on Beach Road, fish and chip voucher. $5 off Noongar and Nice gift packs. And we're at Dapco and they give us $20 gift vouchers to give you as well. So come and see us at Dapco Tyre and Auto, 128 Blair Street in the rain. Thanks, Jeff.
0: No worries, Enzo. Maybe an umbrella might help, yes. I've got Jimmy Gilmore and the Fireballs with Sugar Shack from 1960. And don't forget, get on to Dapco on the Blair Street to get those goodies.

0: 25 past 8 on Bunbury 103.7. Good morning, you're live and local with Jeff McNish. And this is The Breakfast Show, sponsored by Martin Burns Bedroom Furnishing. And their end of financial year sale is on right now. So don't miss out. And don't forget, any goods and beds and furniture you buy, they will deliver anywhere in the southwest for free. Now, our buzz is out and about today. The Honeydew K4S hatch petrol car. Thanks to the Jones boys at Bunbury Kia and Enzo, John and Terry. They're at Dapco Tyre and Auto at 128 Blair Street. And they've got coffee vouchers from Sears Cafe, Fishers on Beach Road, a voucher for that. Fish and chips, of course. $5 off Nougat and Nice at Mummery Crescent. And a $20 voucher from Dapco and Tyre and Auto, where they are, at 128 Blair Street. So get on down there, pick up a bag of goodies. They've also got lots of other stuff, but don't miss out because they will run out very quickly.
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1: This is Air News Western Australia. I'm Lee Harrison. A noisy protest greeted One Nation leader Pauline Hanson as she arrived at a fundraising event in Midland last night. Demonstrators marched near Midland train station, chanting and holding signs, criticising Senator Hanson's policies and her ties to billionaire Gina Rinehart. Despite tense verbal exchanges with One Nation supporters, police kept the peace. Travellers in WA's far north have been warned to cover up after a person died from a rare mosquito-borne illness. Jamie Smith reports.
2: WA's Department of Health says the adult had been travelling in the West Kimberley region, which is likely where they contracted Murray Valley encephalitis. The department has warned the wet season and the period immediately after carry the highest risk for mosquito-borne viruses to be transmitted. People travelling through the Kimberley and Pilbara have been warned to cover up with clothing and insect nets and to apply effective repellents. There is no vaccine for MVE, which can cause seizures, comas, permanent brain damage and death. Jamie Smith, Perth.
1: A world-first conservation project has been launched aimed at helping to save the endangered Carnaby's black cockatoo. The Corridors for Carnaby project will plant over 200,000 trees along a 10-kilometre stretch south of Mandurah. UWA Professor of Botany Kingsley Dixon is leading the project. He says land clearing in Perth has had a significant impact on their food source.
3: There's 170 linear kilometres north to south, which is where they came to feed their young, get fat, and then migrate back to the wheat belt to do their nesting. That's all gone. I realised we had made Carnaby's a refugee in their own country.
1: To sport now, the Western Bulldogs host Adelaide to launch round 14 in the AFL this evening. The Crows' Nick Murray's in, alongside Riley Thilthorpe and Luke Pedlar. Isaac Rankin is still recovering from a calf injury, as is Jordan Butts, and Callum Archie is out with a hamstring injury. Taylor Walker is serving a suspension. Ben Stokes has been left out of the English cricket squad ahead of their second test against New Zealand. Joe Root has been made interim captain for next week's clash. It follows Stokes' involvement in a nightclub altercation with teammate Gus Atkinson. This is Air News Western Australia.
4: Good morning, you're live and local with Jeff McNish, and this is The Breakfast Show, sponsored by Martin Burns Bedroom Furnishing. Weather forecast for today, cloudy with a very high chance of rain, which we're sort of seeing now, and I can see on the radar there's more coming. The expected maximum temperature for Bunbury and Busselton today, 17, Harvey 16, Collie 15 and Perth 17. At the moment it's 8 degrees in Collie, 12 in Busselton and 14 degrees here in Bunbury. Here's Sarah Bareilles with Love Song at 27 to 9.

23 to 9 on Bunbury 103.7. The bars is gone. The goodies have gone. Thanks to the Jones Boys. They are the sponsors of our Honeydew Kia K4S Hatch petrol car. And, of course, the buzz was at Dapco Tyre and Auto. So, unfortunately, you've just missed out if you were looking for the goodies. They'll be back again Tuesday next week. At 23 to 9, here's Talking Heads with Burning Down the House.

0: Not something I'd recommend you do just to get warm, burning down the house, no. But yeah, there might be some other things you can do. One thing you can do is you can go to the Commercial Sporting and Recreation Club's Musical Trivia Night, which is happening this Saturday. It's not too late to get your tickets. They're $15 per person, tables of six. You don't have to make up a table of six. 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And it starts at 6 p.m. for, the doors are open at 6 p.m. for a 7 p.m. start. And there'll be games and raffles, lots of fun, lots of prizes to be won. 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Or, as I say, go to stickytickets.com.au and search for Musical Trivia Night. Sounds like it's going to be a great night. A few of us are going to be there, so why don't you come on down and join? I know Enzo's there, Steve's there, I'll be there, and a few others from the station. So come on down and have some fun.
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At 12 to 9 on Bunbury 103.7. Good morning. You're live and local with Jeff McNish, and this is The Breakfast Show, sponsored by Martin Burns Bedroom Furnishing, big yellow building at 185 Blair Street, and it's their end of financial year sale on right now. And don't miss out. You'll pick up lots of goodies with even 10% more off. Now, this four-piece band from Busselton, they're known as Lines of Conviction. From early 2014, they created this track. It's called Jenny, here at Bunbury 103.7. 11 to 9, we've got news coming up at 9.

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Altian Childs and Somewhere in the World. That's from 2010. It's 4 to 9. Thank you for joining me for breakfast. And we'll be back again tomorrow between 6 and 9 to share some great music, hopefully, and some tea and coffee or whatever you have for breakfast. Steve Ingram's in after 9 o'clock. He'll continue the live and local music and the morning show with his music quiz, of course. And this afternoon, we've got Sharon Kennedy coming in to do the Lunchbox Show. And that's after 12 o'clock. Going to finish off with Kenny Loggins and Footloose, and that'll take us up to news. Hopefully you're going to have a great day today. Try and stay warm if you can and dry. There is some rain coming on the radar that I can see. It's not too far away. Have a great day. I'll talk to you again tomorrow.

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1: Hello there, I'm Sean Bindley. One Nation says they'll start their Fire the Liar advertising campaign today, claiming about 28,000 people have so far donated to the party's fundraising effort. The minor party says more than $1.5 million has been raised in just over 24 hours. Hanson's Chief of Staff, James Ashby, says they'll start their ad blitz in the Prime Minister's electorate.
2: This morning at 11 o'clock, the first of the campaign rolls out. We've got trucks with digital billboards across Melbourne, and in Anthony Albanese and Chris Bowen's seats, they'll be stuck in those seats for the whole week.
1: The United States military has completed strikes on Iranian air defences and radar sites near the Strait of Hormuz after an American Apache helicopter was downed while on patrol. Donald Trump vowed retaliation, but Iran has not acknowledged any role in the incident. Iran's Foreign Minister, Abbas Araghchi, warning that no American attack will go unanswered. Iran's Revolutionary Guard says it has launched drone attacks on the US 5th Fleet in Bahrain and fired missiles at an American airbase in Jordan. Mitch McCann in New York says the US president faces growing political pressure to bring the conflict to an end, with the war driving up costs for ordinary Americans ahead of the midterm elections.
3: I think while Americans, everyday Americans, want this conflict to be over, Donald Trump does as well, because it could have major political implications for him. But nevertheless, he has these launched these strikes tonight, vowing vengeance or vowing revenge for the taking down of this US Apache helicopter.
1: Immigration detention centres across Australia are being hit by rolling strikes over the next 2 days. Hundreds of officers are walking off the job for 2 hours at sunrise and sunset over what they claim is unfair rostering and pay. The United Workers Union, Soraya Nugalapolli, says they're still waiting at the bargaining table.
4: Members haven't received an offer which is actually able to resolve having a competitive wages, provide better safety, and have experienced staff stay in the network.
1: Detectives in New South Wales have laid further charges over a drive-by shooting at a venue in Sydney's southwest. The facility at Punch Bowl was due to host the wake of Coconut Cartel boss Lorenzo Lamalu before the event was moved. Two people are already before the courts. A 17-year-old has been charged, accused of driving the vehicle used in the attack. New figures suggest one in five Australians are now using medication to treat their mental

0: mental health. Gabrielle Hodson explains.
1: Stats from the Australian Institute of Health and Welfare show about 10% of the population has now been prescribed antidepressants, psychostimulants and other drugs related to mental health. It also shows 1 in 10 boys aged 10 to 17 is on a drug to treat ADHD. The data also shows paediatricians and other non-psychiatric specialists wrote 2.6 million prescriptions last financial year. Gabrielle Hodson reporting.
0: And a Queensland researcher says changes are needed in forensic psychology to improve fairness in the justice system. Air News' Lee Harrison has the details.
2: A James Cook University researcher has found that psychologists aren't always as unbiased as people think. PhD student Rebecca Ward says forensic psychology tests are used to determine how likely someone is to reoffend and their mental state. But she says psychologists unknowingly let personal biases influence their decisions, and because courts trust these expert opinions, mistakes can lead to unfair outcomes for defendants.
0: This is Air News. Firstly to rugby league, and two of Jai Arrow's former clubs will celebrate the 30-year-old's playing career tonight when they kick off round 15. The Rabbitohs will wear a special whiteout jersey, while the Broncos will feature Arrow's name and club number above the logo on their jersey. Auction proceeds and jersey sales will go towards Arrow's fight against MND. South Sydney Chief Executive Blake Solly says everyone has come together to help Arrow in his time of need.
3: There's something very special about the rugby league community, and perhaps it's a hangover from our past as a working class sport and the working class values the sport does have. But if any one of our own is doing it tough, the whole of the game rallies.
0: In AFL, Adelaide are well aware they need to step up in the midfield when they take on the Bulldogs at Docklands tonight. The Crows are looking to make it back-to-back wins. Defender Max Michelini says they need to match it on the inside.
4: We're going to be really challenged against another experienced midfield in the Western Bulldogs. So, that's a challenge to us, bringing our fight and making sure that we can win that contest battle.
0: And the heat is being put on North Melbourne's leaders after conceding the last 19 goals of the game against Freo last week. The Roos have sold this week's game against West Coast, with the game being played in Perth. Brownlow medalist James Hurd says the leaders failed North Melbourne last week.
5: When the game wasn't going their own way, their leaders didn't know how to close that game down. And that's what I was sort of startled by. 19 goals in a row. Yes, you can get beaten by a better team, and Fremantle are clearly a better team.
0: Australian Independent Radio News.
6: 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Let's have a look at the forecast for the rest of Thursday. Maximum 17. Cloudy, a very high chance of rain. Winds northerly, 15 to 20 kilometres per hour, tending northwesterly in the middle of the day, then tending northwest to southwesterly, 15 to 25 kilometres per hour in the evening. The UV index is predicted to reach 2, which is low. Expected temperatures in our region: Busselton looking for 17, Harvey 16, Collie 15. If you're off to Perth, they're expecting 17. Currently it is 9 in Collie, 12 in Busselton and 14 in Bunbury. If you're travelling either state, a quick run around the nation. Adelaide today 20 and partly cloudy, tomorrow 23 and cloudy. Melbourne 18 and partly cloudy today, 19 and partly cloudy tomorrow. Hobart 15 and partly cloudy today, 16 and partly cloudy tomorrow. Canberra 17 and partly cloudy today, tomorrow 17 with cloud clearing. Sydney 21 with a shower or two today, 20 and partly cloudy tomorrow. Brisbane 23 with a shower or two both today and tomorrow. And Darwin, you guessed it, 33 and sunshine both today and tomorrow. There we go. You're right up to date with news and weather. It is 7 after 9 on Bunbury 103.7. And let's open the morning with Macinations. And this is Pressure Sway.

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Now, this morning, I'll be doing fuel prices in a short while, and this morning, just after 10, I'm going to be talking to Chad Williams, who's the Senior Regional Officer for Consumer Affairs. We're going to be talking about home building contract laws, that's a good topic, and also about Sam's Maintenance, about a warning about a company called Sam's Maintenance. That'll be after 10 this morning. Birthdays, homegrown history, of course, we're going to have our quote for today as well. The music quiz, again, after 11 today, courtesy of Bucky Quality Butchers, never fails to interest a lot of people. We've got a brand new song today. It's been going off like wildfire in the last week. And this morning, I want to say good morning to the team at Elders Merchandise out in Davenport. I believe they have us tuned in from time to time. That's 103.7. So to all the team at Elders Merchandise in Davenport, thanks for tuning in to Bunbury 103.7. Enjoy your day, wet and windy though it might be. And again, please stay safe in the workplace. All the team at Elders Merchandise in Davenport. And of course, if you are listening to 103.7 from your workplace, just let us know. 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Okay, do it. Do it right now. 0448 057 916. Would love to hear from you. In the meantime, here's one, a bit of local talent from the '60s, Johnny Young, and Kiss Me Now.

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Jimmy Barnes and Right By Your Side. 22 after 9 on Bunbury 103.7. 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And firstly, for the Busselton region, your cheapest unleaded fuel today is $1.62.9. 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For Bunbury, your cheapest unleaded fuel today is $1.64.5, same as yesterday, Dunnings in Picton, followed by $1.67.9, down a tad from yesterday, Ampol Foodery in Bunbury, then $1.69.3, down from yesterday, Vibe in Bunbury South. With your dearest unleaded fuel in Bunbury today, $1.75.9. For diesel in Bunbury, the cheapest today, $1.97.9, down from yesterday, Shell Ready Express, Bunbury outbound. Then at $1.99.3, Vibe in Bunbury South. Then three selling at $1.99.5, Liberty in Dalyella, Vibe in Bunbury East, and Dunnings in Picton. With your dearest diesel in Bunbury today, wow, $2.04. 0.9 cents. That's it. 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Mm-hmm. 24 after 9 on Bunbury 103.7. I'm Steve Ingram. 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

Fantasia Barrino there with, I believe, a 28-10 on Bunbury 103.7. It's 9 degrees in Collie, 13 in Busselton and 14 in Bunbury. Now, our quote for today, this is a very good one, this one. The only thing that we have to fear is fear itself. Courtesy of Franklin D. Roosevelt. Now, if you've got a favourite quote for the day, send it to me, and I'm going to play the best one, listener's quote, on Friday. Slade and I will read out the best listener's quote on Friday. So if you have one, let us know. Send it to 0448 057 916. We've got quite a few coming already this week. So if you do have a favourite quote, send it to me. And don't forget, the only thing we have to fear is fear itself. As I said, courtesy Franklin D. Roosevelt. 27-10, here are the Electric Pandas and Big Girls. A big girl.

Yeah, Big Girls, the Electric Pandas, 23 to 10 on Bunbury 103.7. And we're broadcasting for station sponsor Arctic Air right through until midday today. As I said, I'll be talking just after 10 this morning with Chad Williams from Consumer Affairs. We're going to be talking about home building contract laws, big topic, and also a warning about a Sam's maintenance company that's a bit dodgy, that's going around towns. So that'll be after 10 this morning. In the meantime, here is Human Nature and Eternal Flame.

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Bay City Rollers there with Money Honey, 14 to 10 on Bunbury 103.7. Now, she's a pianist who writes emotional pop music to spread meaningful messages to others. This new West Australian music is from Charlie Rose. It's called Shots Fired. Here we go.

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There we go. Noise work with miles and miles and miles. It is 5 to 10 on Bunbury 103.7, and the mobile service team at our sponsor, Arctic Air, will carry out essential routine servicing at a time to suit you. From the smallest split systems to the biggest commercial setup, no job is too big or too small. That's our sponsor, Arctic Air. Don't forget, right after 10 this morning, I'll be talking to Consumer Affairs about home building contract laws and a dodgy company called Sam's Maintenance. In the meantime, to take us to the news, we've got a track by James Rain, and the track is called Slave.

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1: Hello there, I'm Sean Bindley. The federal government will invest $100 million to improve arthritis research over the next decade. The Arthritis and Musculoskeletal Conditions Research Mission will bring together patients and health professionals to work on new treatments. Health Minister Mark Butler says the condition affects more than 7 million Australians.
2: Osteoarthritis, rheumatoid arthritis, gout is a very common condition as well, often not really very well understood because it's largely a genetic condition. So there's still so much we don't know about these conditions. First of all, what causes a lot of them, but particularly how to treat them.
1: The US Defence Secretary says key facilities in Iran are being targeted in the latest round of strikes. United States Central Command has confirmed what it calls additional self-defence strikes against multiple Iranian targets are now underway. Pete Hegseth telling reporters Iran has so far refused to make a deal.
3: Iran has a chance to make a good deal, a great deal, to codify what they said they've been willing to do, and they haven't been willing to do it. So, as President Trump said, they've been tapping. You can see when someone's trying to tap on a deal. Instead, they're going to have tap bombs dropping on key facilities.
1: A sold-out One Nation event in Perth East has been met with a large crowd of protesters, Elise Gately reports.
4: Police managed to keep the peace between at least 100 chanting demonstrators and One Nation supporters outside a Midland Function Centre last night. The Greens and WA Socialists organised the march, protesting against Pauline Hanson's policies and ties to billionaire Gina Rinehart. But inside, the 300 attendees who weren't all registered party faithful told Nine News One Nation was hearing their concerns over the federal budget. Senator Hanson is intending to capitalise on that backlash, saying she'll target Labor strongholds. She's flagged several candidates are already lining up to run for the party at the 2029 state election and across the country. Elise Gately, Perth.
1: Notorious gang rapist Mohammed Skaff is one of three people charged in a crackdown on drug supply in Sydney's southwest. The 42-year-old, who was released on parole in 2021, is due to face court today on dozens of charges. Detective Chief Inspector Geoffrey Walsh says they've executed three search warrants as part of an investigation which has been underway since March.
5: One in Greenacre, where he also seized $220,000 in cash, cocaine, MDMA. Another search warrant, well, that had a baton, ballistic vest, steroids and the usual. And another search warrant in Newington, just near Auburn there.
1: Police have laid further charges over a drive-by shooting at a venue in Sydney's southwest. Two people are already before the courts, accused of targeting the site at Punchbowl. It had been booked to host the wake of an underworld crime figure before the event was moved. A 17-year-old boy has now been charged, accused of driving the car involved in the shooting. At least four people have been injured during drive-by slingshot attacks in Brisbane's west. Police allege pedestrians were allegedly pelted with metal objects during the assaults in Paddington, Toowong and St Lucia last month, following

0: Investigations, detectives have charged four men over the incident and are calling on any other suspected victims to come forward. Suspected tobacco smugglers are understood to have opened fire on a patrol boat involved in an Australian Border Force operation. It's being reported crew members aboard the vessel were forced to take evasive action when the incident occurred off the coast of Indonesia. It isn't clear if any arrests were made after the confrontation. This is Air News. FIFA President Gianni Infantino has given a rare press conference 24 hours from the beginning of the World Cup. The start of the tournament has been overshadowed by the US's tight border controls, with a Somalian referee amongst those denied entry for the tournament. Infantino insists he has no regrets and says it's natural for there to be hiccups at a major event.
1: No, I don't regret anything. I think, I've been organising events for the last, 30 years probably, between UEFA and FIFA.
0: In rugby league, the Blues are preparing to head back out on the field for another training session ahead of Origin Game 2 next week. Casey McLean will be kept on ice to rest his injured ankle, and Mitchell Moses will remain on light duties before he's expected to return to full training on Saturday. In AFL, the Western Bulldogs remain the red-hot favourite to secure star free agent Zach Butters, despite interest from rival clubs, including Geelong, Richmond and Collingwood. New Sarah Patterson reports.
2: Dogs coach Luke Beveridge won't be drawn on reports the AFL club has already met with the Port Adelaide star, doing so during the Power's recent bye week. Bulldogs captain Marcus Bontempelli has been active in the club's recruiting drive. But as far as Beveridge is concerned, the AFL isn't the place for an NRL-style declaration from players of their future intentions. He says whether it's Zach Butters or anyone else, he can neither confirm nor deny the club's intentions, and he, for one, would quite simply rather stay out of it.
0: Australian Independent Radio News.
3: 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I'm going to slip over to Rain for a weather update.
4: Hey, Steve. The weather forecast for the rest of Thursday is cloudy. It's very high chance of rain. The winds is northerly, 15 to 20 kilometers per hour, tending northwesterly in the middle of the day, then tending northwest to southwesterly, 15 to 25 kilometers per hour in the evening. The UV index is predicted to reach 2, which is low. The expected maximum temperatures is Bunbury and Busselton are both 17, Harvey is 16, Collie is 15, and Perth is 17. The current temperatures are Collie 10, Busselton is 13, and Bunbury 14. Back to you, Steve.
3: Thank you very much, Rain. Well done. It's 6 after 10 on Bunbury 103.7. To open this hour, we've got an oldie but a goldie. It's Connie Francis and Vacation. Where are we? Right there.

0: Yeah, I said an oldie but a goldie for sure. Connie Francis there from 1962. It's 9 after 10 on Bunbury 103.7. You're live and local with Steve Ingram. 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Now, WA's home building contract laws are undergoing a major review, and the state government wants your opinion on the proposed reforms. Here to talk us through it is Chad Williams from Consumer Protection. Good morning, Chad.
1: Good morning, Steve. Yes, building a home can be one of life's biggest milestones, and most projects go smoothly. But signing a building contract can be daunting, and some of the homeowners experience unexpected price hikes, delays, and other challenges during their build. So WA's home building contract laws are designed to actually make sure these contracts are fair and that disputes between homeowners and builders are efficiently resolved. And my colleagues at Building and Energy want to hear about your experiences, in particular your views on home building contract processes and protections. And this is so they can make sure that laws remain relevant and practical in today's building landscape.
0: Okay, there was an earlier consultation on these laws, wasn't there, a while ago?
1: Yes, yeah, there definitely was. And the feedback from that earlier phase has helped to shape the proposed reforms. And that's what the Building Commissioner would like feedback on now. So whether you've built, are currently building or renovating, or work in the building industry, this is your chance to help shape the future of home building contract laws in WA.
0: Can you run us through some of the proposed reforms, Chad?
1: Yeah, of course. So among the proposed reforms are clearer rules around price increases, improved dispute resolution processes, better knowledge for consumers, and accreditation requirements for building inspectors, as well as increased contractual deposit limits and revised monetary thresholds and limits are also on the table.
0: So where can people find the survey and get more information?
1: Yep, so even if you've provided feedback in the initial consultation, please still take part in the next stage as it's seeking feedback on more specific ideas to improve laws. And the survey is open until the 24th of June. And to take part, either search online for review of WA's home building contract laws or visit this website, which is lgirs.wa.gov.au/WA home building laws. But possibly easier to do that search for it.
0: Yeah, absolutely. And it's open till the 24th of June. All right, and they'd definitely love your feedback. That's the only way they can improve the laws properly. All right, Chad, there's another problem going around. It's about some traders using over 160 online aliases. Now, we have an important consumer warning to discuss. Absolutely. There is how many were used by Narbajib? Yeah, I think I got that. Narbajib Singh and his businesses, Sam's Maintenance and Pest Control. My gosh. To rip West Australian consumers off, Consumer Protection has issued a public warning about him. Let's hear it, Chad.
1: Yeah, so this is a big one. So far, Consumer Protection has received at least 30 complaints about Sam's Maintenance and Pest Control Proprietary Limited, and that's operated by Narbajib Singh. And there's been 160 online aliases for him. So complaints allege unacceptable service quality, work not delivered as described, property damage. Consumers have also reported being quoted low estimates online, only to face significant price increases once the workers actually arrive. And there's a bit to get through on this one, but we want to make sure that we get all the details out to everyone.
0: Sure.
1: So investigations do reveal the company operates as an online aggregator, and they outsourcing jobs to what is called gig economy workers. And I'm not sure about you, but I didn't know what really that was. But that's individuals who earn income through short-term flexible tasks arranged via a digital platform. So someone might post a job needing done and people get back to you. And a lot of those might not be licensed pesticide technicians from this particular company. And many of its websites make false and misleading claims about staff credentials, years of trading, expertise, insurance coverage, and customer testimonials. So it's a lot of it is fake. And the businesses that are linked to Mr. Singh's websites and subject to consumer complaints include 711 Pest Control Perth, Bob's Bees Removal, Good Pest Control, Mixed Pest Control Perth, Rejuvenate Curtain Cleaning, Tim's Tile Cleaning Perth, We Do Pest Control, and Carl's Couch Cleaning Perth. So there's quite a few. And neither Mr. Singh or any of the associated businesses are registered or licensed to provide those pest control services, which is why we're making the step to get the information out there. Similar concerns have been raised in New South Wales by their department as well. And largely, Mr. Singh has refused to fix problems raised by consumers, and our own attempts to resolve the complaints with him have also hit a wall.
0: Wow.
1: So that's kind of why we're bringing it up.
0: Yeah, that doesn't sound good at all, Chad. Do you have any advice on how people can protect themselves?
1: Yeah, definitely. We always advise to get multiple quotes to protect yourself. Just be wary in this case, because Mr. Singh had so many companies. People were thinking they were getting separate quotes from different people, but it turned out to be to the same one. Before booking someone, you can actually check who actually owns the website domain. So there's a thing called Whois Lookup tool, and it's basically whois.auda.org.au. Mm-hmm. And that's a tool you can use to find out who owns a website. So if you're a bit unsure, you can do that check. Also, look up independent online reviews of the business, or even better, ask locally or from friends and family for a recommendation, and ensure that the pest control businesses and technicians are licensed in WA with the Department of Health. The other things you can do is insist on written quotes rather than verbal estimates, and avoid businesses that refuse to provide proof of insurance or qualifications, as they're the red flags that could lead to poor service or financial loss.
0: Yeah, fantastic there, Chad. That's a great one. Whois.auda.org.au to find out the people behind the domains. That's very interesting. And what about if someone comes into contact with Sam's Maintenance and Pest Control or its associated businesses?
1: So consumers who have experienced issues with Sam's Maintenance and Pest Control or its associated businesses are urged to lodge a complaint on the Consumer Protection website, and that website is consumerprotection.wa.gov.au, and you can also call 1300 30 40 54 or email consumer@lgirs, so that's LGIRS. WA.gov.au.
0: Yeah, fantastic. And please, listeners, if you do come across him, make sure you do get in touch with those inquiries. Either ring that number or get on to consumer@lgirs.wa.gov.au. It's the only way that Consumer Affairs can get onto this guy and stop him from doing what he's doing. Chad, great information this morning. Thank you for that. And I look forward to catching up with you again.
1: Great. Thanks, Dave.
0: Cheers for now. Bye. There we go. That was Chad Williams there from Consumer Affairs. Some very interesting topics there, home building contract laws and about Sam's Maintenance and Pest Control. Gee, they're into it, aren't they? Okay, it's 16 after 10 on Bunbury 103.7. Right after these, we've got a track by Ray Brown and The Whispers.
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There we go. Ray Brown and the Whispers, and go to him. 21 after 10 on Bunbury 103.7. 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It is just 11 in Collie, 14 in both Bunbury and Busselton. Here's a nice little number now by John Denver. This is Calypso.

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29 after 10 on Bunbury 103.7. That was Neil Finn with Sinner from 1998. Okay, it's time to have a look at birthdays. And when we do this, we always have a look at a little bit of homegrown history. There we go, one of my favourites. I'd like you to take your minds back to the 11th of June, 1915. My gosh, that's about 110, 111 years ago. I wasn't here. Anyway, during the war, the World War One, of course, Bunbury's Southern Times newspaper endeavoured to keep the public informed of news from the front by posting information in the window of their office. News about our soldiers was supplied by families, providing authentic information on casualties and deaths, unfortunately. And they were also able to display pictures from the front. So there we go. On the 11th of June 1915, during World War One, they posted that information in Bunbury's Southern Times newspaper out on their window. Okay, if it is your birthday today, a great big happy birthday from all of us here at Bunbury Community Radio. Hope you're about to have a super day, and I hope you really get spoilt by your friends and family. Currently, it is, what, just 14 in Bunbury, a bit overcast, but nonetheless, certainly hope you have a wonderful day today. Now, if it is your birthday, you share it with the likes of, here we go, Carl Barron. I know that name from somewhere. And when I looked it up, he was born in Longreach, Queensland in 1964. Carl is 62 today. Australian comedian, and a very funny one at that. He commenced in comedy in 1993 when he was voted Comic of the Year. His style is based on observational humour. And he made his first TV appearance on the NRL footy show in 1997. He is really funny. Carl Barron there. And you also share it, if it's your birthday today, with Joey D, born Joe Nicola, in Passaic, New Jersey, in 1940. 86 today is Joey. My gosh. Joey's a US singer. Joey and his band, The Starlighters, had one US number one hit with a song called The Peppermint Twist. That was in 1962. My gosh. It was revived in the 1970s by Sweet. There we go. And because it's Joey's birthday today, turning 86, I'm going to play that song of Joey D and the Starlighters from way back then, 1962. Happy birthday to all the birthday people. Here's Joey D and The Peppermint Twist.

There we go. Joey D and the Starlighters there, and Joey is turning 86 today. 26 to 11 on Bunbury 103.7. And with air conditioning used all year round, it's no surprise that problems eventually occur. At sponsor Arctic Air, they'll nip the small problems in the bud before they start costing you money. That's our sponsor, Arctic Air. Here's a track from Reflections. This is Just Like Romeo and Juliet.

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0: Marianne Faithfull there and the Ballad of Lucy Jordan. It's 13 to 11 on Bunbury 103.7, and we're broadcasting for station sponsor Arctic Air right through until midday today. It's 11 in Collie, 14 in Bunbury and 14 in Busselton.
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There we go. Doug Ash down there in winter in America. I don't know about winter in America. It's certainly winter in Bunbury right now. 5 to 11 on Bunbury 103.7. It's 12 in Collie, 14 in Busselton, and 14 in Bunbury. Don't forget, coming up in the next hour is our music quiz, courtesy of Buckingham Quality Butchers, and that's where you can win that $20 voucher. And today, we've got a brand new song because it went off yesterday. Troy De Silva got it yesterday in a heartbeat, but never mind. We'll be doing that coming up in the next hour. We'll have a news bulletin at 11, followed by a weather update by Rain. In the meantime, I'm going to leave you with Rod Stewart and a song, I Don't Want to Talk About It.

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1: I'm Mark Dransfield. One Nation has started rolling out its Fire the Liar campaign as the party raises almost $2 million in a fundraising blitz. More from Federal Politics editor Michael Packey.
2: The Fire the Liar campaign began yesterday morning in response to Labor's push to stop One Nation's momentum. The minor party had an initial target of $1 million to run an advertising campaign against the Prime Minister, accusing him of breaking election promises. But One Nation has since increased the target to $2 million, already raising well over $1.8 million. Party official James Ashby says the result is beyond his wildest dream, claiming over 28,000 people have made a donation.
3: I think it will go down in history. It certainly goes down well in my history books.
2: But Prime Minister Anthony Albanese is casting doubt on the legitimacy of the fundraising blitz.
4: So she raised more than $1 million.
5: Did she though? Did she? What evidence is there?
2: One Nation says it's planning to conduct an audit of the donations. Michael Packey reporting.
1: Hundreds of immigration detention officers are halting operations today with a wave of nationwide stop work action. Rolling strikes will lock down facilities tonight and tomorrow over ongoing safety and pay disputes. The United Workers Union's lead organiser, Saria Nagulapolli, says they're yet to see a viable offer from contractor Secure Journeys.
6: We are willing to keep on negotiating with the company to put an offer which is valuable. At this point of the time, the offers which are on the table doesn't really value the work of our DSOs, which are doing the work there.
1: Police say they're doing everything they can to address organised crime across Sydney. Sean Bindley reports.
7: Investigations are underway into several incidents, including what is believed to have been a failed gangland hit near a school. Legislation has passed the state parliament aimed at addressing violence, including the creation of a new offence for recruiting children for crime. Detective Superintendent Jason Box says the way gangs are operating has changed.
8: The majority of these people have been arrested or they've fled the jurisdiction, so they're outsourcing to whoever they can get. And unfortunately, there's a willing uptake from juveniles, male and female, I might add, with minimal criminal history, and young persons to take this for money.
1: Overseas now, and the United States says it's launched self-defence strikes on Iran for a second consecutive day. The countries have been exchanging strikes after the downing of an American Army helicopter over the Strait of Hormuz. The US Defence Secretary says they're targeting key facilities. JB Hi-Fi will refund almost 200 customers after the consumer watchdog raised concerns it may have misled them. The ACCC claims the retailer promoted 17 products as having been discounted from a previously higher price when that wasn't in fact the case. Commissioner Luke Woodward says it decided against court action due to the circumstances of the blunder.
9: JB Hi-Fi agreed to resolve the matter with us quickly. These were technical or human error breaches, so we considered it a reasonable resolution in this case to get a quick consumer refund outcome and not take further court action.
1: Checking the Aussie share market, the All Ords is trading down 34 points at 88.22. One Australian dollar is buying 70.04 US cents. This is AIR News. The Pies' Billy Frampton has been cleared to play after having a rough conduct charge thrown out at the AFL.

0: Tribunal. Eddie Summerfield reports.
1: Brody Meyercheck was taken straight to hospital for surgery on a fractured neck following the tackle by Collingwood's Billy Frampton. Challenging the three-match ban, the Pies defender gave evidence, arguing he approached the tackle with care before it all fell apart, and he'd never in a million years want to injure his premiership teammate. The Tribunal accepting the vulnerability of the position Meyercheck was in, saying a reasonable player in the circumstances wouldn't have been able to release the tackle. Eddie Summerfield, Melbourne.
0: And Meyercheck has left hospital after having neck surgery. NRL and today's deadline for Mitchell Moses has been pushed back, with the Blues to keep him on light duties until Saturday. Casey McLean is also sitting out today's session on the central coast of New South Wales as medical staff manage his ankle injury. Bench forward Victor Radley is excited for another taste of Origin footy, explaining his debut was everything he'd imagined.
2: All I got told all week was, boys, you're going to be that tired, and I was, and then you just got to keep going. It was just about trusting myself that I will keep going.
0: And Sam Short has broken his own Commonwealth record by more than a second in the 800-metre freestyle at the Australian Swimming Trials. He's now won the 200, 400 and 800-metre events, with the 1500-metre still to go tomorrow. Australian Independent Radio News.
3: 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Going to step over to Rain for a weather update.
4: Yeah, the weather forecast for the rest of Thursday is cloudy, very high chance of rain. The winds northerly, 15 to 20 kilometers per hour, tending northwesterly in the middle of the day, then turning northwest to southwesterly, 15 to 25 kilometers per hour in the evening. The UV index is predicted to reach 2, which is low. The expected maximum temperatures is Bunbury and Busselton 17, Harvey 16, Collie 15, and Perth 17. The current temperatures are Collie 12, Busselton 14, Bunbury 14 as well. Back to you, Steve.
3: 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Rain, it is 6 after 11. Here's Simply Red and Holding Back the Years.

And there we go, Simply Red, with Holding Back the Years. 10 after 11 on Bunbury 103.7. 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And from Buckingham Quality Butcher Shop, and this is where you could win that $20 voucher for meat at Buckingham Quality Butchers. Now, they're open from 7 till 6 Monday to Friday and 7 to 1:30 on Saturdays. 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Send in the details via text to 0448 057 916, and you could win the voucher. That's all you have to do. That's the easy bit. All right. So today is got a brand new song from a brand new era. Are you ready? Here's your music quiz for today. And again, there we go. If you know the name of that song and the artist, by all means, send the details to me via text 0448 057 916. In the meantime, this is Atomic Kitten, and If You Come to Me.

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Talking about Arctic Air, it's 13 in Collie, 14 in Bunbury, and 14 in Busselton. Okay, we're in the middle of our music quiz. We had a brand new song today from a brand new era. Got a few entries here. I want to say a special good morning this morning to Tammy. Tammy in Eaton. This is her very, very first go. Well done, Tammy. Congratulations. But unfortunately, Waiting Room by Fugazi is incorrect. Okay, then we've got Glenn Cocking, good morning. Alex, good morning. Lisa, good morning. Joyce, also. Helen Giel, good morning. Rob Marlin, good morning. Matt Rook as well. Guess what? All of you are saying, I don't know, what's this? Kim Wilde, Kids in America. Guess what, all you guys? You are all stars of the day, but the winner, congratulations to Robert Caddy. Robert was in first in a flash, I could say. But how is that? We got 9 entrants, 8 of them were correct. Unfortunately, our first timer, Tammy, was incorrect this time. But keep trying, Tammy, you never know. We do it every single day. We'll do it again tomorrow. I thought you'd have trouble getting that, but somehow everyone got it, 8 in a row. As I said, congratulations, Robert. So here is... Oh, here we go. Here is your music quiz in full. It is, in fact, Kim Wilde and Kids in America.

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Judy Stone there. It's 29 after 11 on Bunbury 103.7, and we're broadcasting for station sponsor Arctic Air right through until midday today. And of course, our music quiz today, done and dusted. We got 8 correct entries in a row. I don't know how you guys do it sometimes. I played 0.44 of a second of that song. I'm amazed. That just goes to show our listeners are very, very good with their music. Alrighty. Coming up next, Boys to Men and Water Runs Dry. There we go.

Boys to men, water runs dry, 27 to 12. My gosh, where's the time gone? 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Pat Benatar now with All Fired Up.

Well, that was pretty bouncy. Pat Benatar and all fired up. 22-12 on Bunbury 103.7. Now, there's a wine and cheese tasting afternoon coming up on Saturday, June 13 at the Brunswick Bowling Club. It'll be starting at 3 p.m. You can enjoy long tables of fun and friendship while tasting cheese made by Melville Park in Brunswick, together with wines from Rascal's Corner in the Ferguson Valley. Now, you need to RSVP to Nolene, and I'm going to give you the number, so get ready. The number is 0447 317 457. Now, it's $40 per person, and there will be no door sales. If you want a ticket, you must ring Nolene. I'll give the number in a moment. It'll be happening on Saturday, June 13, 3 p.m. at the Brunswick Bowling Club. If you want a ticket, $40, you need to phone Nolene on 0447 317 457. Here's an oldie. This is the Avons with 7 little girls sitting in the back seat.

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1: She spent time in the US writing songs and performing around the world. 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

There we go. That was Blondie and In the Flesh. 6-12 on Bunbury 103.7. Honestly, I don't know where the time goes. That's my lot for today. Thanks for your company. I've certainly enjoyed it. I certainly hope you have too. I'll be back again tomorrow morning with another edition of The Morning Show, courtesy of Arctic Air. In the meantime, Sharon Kennedy will be in today for the Lunchbox program, courtesy of Outdoor Blind Designs. I'm going to leave you today with David Bowie and a song called Absolute Beginners. Bye for now.

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1: This is Air News Western Australia. I'm Sean Bindley. The Prime Minister is continuing to downplay the surge in One Nation's popularity as the party adds almost $2 million to its war chest. The minor party launched the Fire the Liar campaign, criticising Labor and Anthony Albanese over his broken election promises. The first moving billboard has started rolling out in Mr. Albanese's Sydney electorate. The PM says it's easy to come up with slogans, but it's harder to come up with and execute policy.
2: You need to govern a country in a way that looks after the full range of policy suites with solutions, not just identifying problems, but importantly coming up with solutions.
1: A sold-out One Nation event in Perth East was met by a large group of protesters last night. Elise Gately reports.
3: Police managed to keep the peace between at least 100 chanting demonstrators and One Nation supporters outside a Midland Function Centre last night. The Greens and WA Socialists organised the march, protesting against Pauline Hanson's policies and ties to billionaire Gina Rinehart. But inside, the 300 attendees who weren't all registered party faithful told Nine News One Nation was hearing their concerns over the federal budget. Senator Hanson is intending to capitalise on that backlash, saying she'll target Labor strongholds. She's flagged several candidates are already lining up to run for the party at the 2029 state election and across the country. Elise Gately, Perth.
1: Australia's top domestic violence experts have joined calls for a public coronial inquest into the death of Jeffrey Epstein accuser Virginia Giuffre. WA Today has revealed 16 researchers and practitioners have written a letter to WA coroner Ros Fogliani, claiming Ms. Giuffre's case raises questions about systemic family violence failures. Reporter Amanda Sabatino says experts want to see the actions of police in this case scrutinised.
4: They say that it would be a profound injustice if the question of whether systems failed Virginia Giuffre in her final months were not examined. Those experts believe police failed to thoroughly investigate domestic violence reports made by Virginia Giuffre before she died.
1: The man convicted of masterminding the murder of rebel spiky boss Nick Martin is fighting his life sentence. David Pye was handed a minimum of 34 years behind bars, found guilty of paying a hitman to take out his rival at the Perth Motorplex. The killer, Benjamin Luke Johnson, is serving a 20-year term after cutting a deal to testify against Pye. Pye has now officially lodged an appeal, arguing his guilty verdict was unreasonable and lacked supporting evidence. In sport, West Coast defender Tom McCarthy says the team will rally around Ruben Ginby during his recovery. Ginby went down with a quad injury during last week's loss to Port Adelaide. He won't require surgery, but he is expected to be out for an extended period. McCarthy says he's staying optimistic.
5: Super upset for Rube. He's an absolute warrior and we love him down there in defence. So wishing him all the best, and he's pretty positive about how he's going about it. I think he wants to try and return for the last couple of rounds, but see how we go. And yeah, expecting our defenders to still turn up and replace him in a good way, I think.
1: McCarthy has confirmed that he's had scans after pulling up with a sore hamstring following the Eagles' defeat. He racked up 31 disposals off halfback during the match. He says he'll train today and see how he goes.
5: Necessarily haven't been ruled out, but see how I go through training today and see if I can get through. But yeah, heading in today, not sure what's going to happen. So yeah, just put up a bit sore, but very minor.
1: This is Air News Western Australia.
6: Good afternoon, Sharon Kennedy with you with The Lunchbox, brought to you by Outdoor Blind Designs. It is bucketing down north of Perth in particular, as we get up to Wongan Hills and Gemmalling and right through to there. And in Bunbury as well, of course, it's been raining and expected to do so some more. In fact, raining right through until Wednesday of next week. The winds, they'll turn northwest to southwesterlies to 25 k's, 25 kilometres this evening. At the moment, actually not as cold as it feels. 15 in Bunbury, 13 in Collie, and for Busselton, 14 at the moment. Bunbury 103.7, Bob Marley and the Wailers.

0: Their first hit, and possibly their biggest one as well, The Fortunes from England and 1965, You've Got Your Troubles. This is The Lunchbox on Bunbury 103.7, playing our usual great mix of songs from then until now, and also your requests. And Ted and Bev have got in early. How are you going? Staying dry, I hope. And a bit of Slim Dusty, which is fabulous. Thanks for that. It's always good to hear a bit of Slim. So leave him out there in the long yard. The long yard is coming up for you shortly.
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some heavy rocking from John Mellencamp and get a leg up on Bunbury 103.7. Oh, from, what would you say, hard rock to a little bit of sweetness and light with Bardo and Love Will Find a Way from 2002.

0: 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They're industry leaders in the design. They also make them and install them, outdoor blinds and awnings. And remember, if you want a request, just 0448 057 916. That's the number that you can text me on. Got some Donna Summer and also a little bit of local stuff. Going back to Nuneaton. Where are we? 1966? That doesn't seem right. I'm going to check that out. But anyway, Donna Summer is next on Bunbury 103.7.
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0: admit that I'm puzzled about that one, because our system's saying that's the Dewgate Suites for My Sweets. It was a song that was originally done by the Drifters and then the Searchers also the following year picked it up in the UK. CJ Lewis also had a version of it. But the only Dewgates that I know are the Dewgates who, you know, formed in Perth. And that was about, 1970s, not through until about the 1970s. So if anyone can put me out of my misery, do text me or on 0448 057 916, and that's the number too that you can put in a request. Neil Diamond next. Outdoor
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They'll keep you covered in more ways than one. And I've got a song now, Michael Ellery, a bit of local WA music, and I kid you not, this was not planned, but the track's called The Rain. Don't we know about it?

0: WA Music, The Rain, from Michael Ellery and Holly Wright, handling the vocals. 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

Dean Lewis, Lose My Mind from 1917. Bunbury 103.7, the Lunchbox through until 3 o'clock for Outdoor Blind Designs. 97216262, that's the number to get a quote, a free quote for you. We've got some Elvis coming up in the next hour in our mix of music from the 60s until now. And, bit of Boyzone for you there. Stevie Wonder now, and the news.

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0: difficulty setting up their mobile service. Telecommunications Ombudsman Cynthia Gebbert says telcos need to be doing more to resolve issues before they escalate.
1: Mistakes do happen, but the opportunity is absolutely there for the telco industry to treat their customers with dignity, respect and deal with their complaints the first time they reach out for help.
0: Meantime, a new emergency messaging system has begun testing across the nation. AusAlert uses the latest technology to send emergency messages to compatible mobile devices. The WA Wheatbelt town of Gumalling is one of the sites which will receive a test alert this month, scheduled for midday on the 19th of June. Assistant Minister for Emergency Management Josh Wilson says a nationwide test will be conducted in July.
2: That will literally go to every single person's eligible mobile Australia-wide, and then hopefully off the basis of those tests, we will be in a position to have AusAlert in place in time for what we now call the higher risk weather season.
0: The federal government says it'll force data centres to use less power during peak times to reduce strain on the power grid. Hundreds of millions of dollars is being invested in the facilities in Victoria and New South Wales. Projections indicate they could consume up to 13% of Australia's total electricity by 2040. A number of men have been arrested over a spate of random slingshot attacks in Brisbane's west. More from Chloe Affleck.
3: At least four people have come forward as victims of the drive-by assaults which occurred in Paddington, Toowong and St Lucia over several days last month. Police allege the culprits drove around and used handmade slingshots to fire metal objects at pedestrians, one victim describing the terrifying moment she was hit in the forehead.
4: All of a sudden we just heard this really loud bang. Next thing, I was just, like, on the ground.
3: Detectives intercepted a car in Chapel Hill where they allegedly uncovered the weapons. Property related to the assaults was then allegedly uncovered during subsequent raids at two homes in Redbank Plains and Forest Lake. The four men, aged between 19 and 20, have been charged with offences including assault occasioning bodily harm. Detectives are appealing to any additional victims to come forward. Chloe Affleck, Brisbane.
0: Overseas now, and the family of a man who's been left with serious injuries after a knife attack in Belfast is calling for calm. A Sudanese national has been charged with attempted murder. Anti-immigration riots have erupted in the city, with cars and buildings torched after footage of the incident circulated online. Launceston City Council has received a $100,000 insurance payout for the theft of a prestigious wool industry trophy. The trophy, featuring a 24-carat gold merino sheep, was first awarded in the 1960s and was used until 2008. The ABC reports it was stolen from a small museum in Tasmania's Northern Midlands last year and has not been recovered. And Agro the Puppet has been added to the National Film and Sound Archive in Canberra after the voice behind the character, Jamie Dunn, died earlier this year. This is Air News. Brody Majacek has left hospital after having neck surgery. The Melbourne forward fractured his neck in Monday's win over Collingwood. Demons coach Stephen King says there'll be no pressure on him to return this year.
5: On one hand, he'd be thinking how fortunate it is, and then the other hand, he's probably thinking how unlucky he is as well. Like, we all have to be really careful and mindful that it was a football incident, but Brody's probably feeling a bit of guilt around him contributing to this as well, and I feel like we have to make sure we understand that Brody's the victim in all this.
0: Meantime, Adelaide regains Riley Filthorpe for tonight's clash with the Western Bulldogs. NRL, and despite Brisbane being on a five-game losing streak, Broncos coach Michael Maguire says they're close to turning things around.
6: I think you're a moment away from being able to, you know, put a little bit more belief into what we're doing and confidence into what we're doing, and the way they've been training has been excellent. The way they get around each other, things just haven't quite gelled for us, and one thing I do know about this group, when it does, you know, they're a great team.
0: The Broncos tackle the Rabbitohs in Sydney tonight. And stunning scenes in Game 4 of the NBA Finals at Madison Square Garden. The New York Knicks have pulled off the biggest comeback in finals history to beat the San Antonio Spurs 107-106. The Knicks fighting back from 29 points down to lead the series 3-1. Australian Independent Radio News.
7: 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Sharon Kennedy with you. And thanks to our sponsors, Outdoor Blind Design. We're heading for 17 today. It's not much, is it? And the rain looks like it's clearing away from Bunbury. Maybe the odd shower still going to come our way, but clearing away to the south, to the southeast. 6 tonight, and tomorrow 16. we've got rain ahead for about the next

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And it's 16 in Bunbury now, 14 in Collie, and in Busselton, 15. 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

0: Don't you just love it, those last notes? Elvis Presley, Way On Down, 1977, last single that was released before his death. Bunbury 103.7, and when among the oldies that we've got in this hour of music, Bobby Vinton is also a bit of Ted Mulry Gang, and Scotty Chasing Over the Rainbow. Look, don't have that version, but I can tell you that we've got three versions. Judy Garland, the original one from 1939, Billy Thorpe also, and Eva Cassidy too. So if you'd like one of those, just text me back. 0448 057 916. CeeLo Green and Forget You is next.
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Well, if you want it to stop raining, you've got to wait until next week. That's Bobby Vinton and a sad sob story. Bunbury 103.7 and 0448 057 916. That's the number that you can text in on. And Scotty, can I say, or may I say, that good choice, Eva Cassidy and Over the Rainbow.

0: She had an achingly beautiful voice, Eva Cassidy, Somewhere Over the Rainbow, requested by Scotty. Yeah, thanks for that. Great choice. Bunbury 103.7. It's so easy to get just taken away in the moment of songs and singing like that, isn't it? Talking about Butte sounds from female artists, we've got Enya coming up for you next. And don't forget, if you want to hear something, just text me on 0448057 916.
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2: Have a fun time with the kids and grandies on the third Sunday of each month at the Forest Park Miniature Railway. The trains will be running again on the 21st of June in Blair Street. Tickets for rides are only $4. Closed shoes must be worn. You'll be able to treat the littlies with ice creams, drinks and a sausage sizzle. The Forest Park Miniature Railway is running again on the 21st of June. The trains operate between 10 and 2 and are run by volunteers and railway enthusiasts. The Grapevine on Bunbury 103.7.

0: Boy Zone 1997 and Picture of You, Bunbury 103.7 and The Lunchbox. And I'm a bit behind, sorry about that, a bit behind the requests at the moment. Wreck of the hit, the Edmund Fitzgerald. Do love that song as well for Paul. I'll play that next hour because that's such a long one. But next, for Dick, Dean Friedman, Lucky Stars, and it's Dean Friedman along with Denise Master as well. So that's coming up next for you here on Bunbury 103.7. Eventually, my computing hasn't improved in the least, has it? In the interim.
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They hail from Dunsborough. 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

I miss the ending of it. That's Big Pig, Hungry Town, a song to definitely get you moving. Bunbury 103.7. And I want to talk to you about a very delicate subject. At least it's a subject that most of us don't like to talk about, except in jokes. Subject is poo. Research has shown that 62% of us don't like to discuss the humble dump in the dunny. And the thing is that Australia has the highest rates of early onset bowel cancer in the world. And that's not a subject, not a stat we can be proud of, that's for sure. 57% of people said that they don't like using the loo in somebody else's house. And 29% of us, that's a third of us, don't like to talk about it at all. I was thinking that maybe we should take the Mumble Up Organics approach and sing about it.

Eskimo Joe from the sea on Bunbury 103.7. More Aussies, Bev Harrell. Little Bev Harrell from the 1960s. And got another one from that era from the Deltones coming up. I'm going to play you some Toto, and there's also a little bit of Disco Montego. That's all in the next hour after the news.

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1: I'm Mark Dransfield. Reporters have been kicked out of a One Nation function at the Swan Chamber of Commerce in Perth. Party leader Pauline Hanson had been addressing WA supporters at the function. Business News reporter Gary Adshead says a group of journalists and camera crews had been allowed inside the venue, but were then asked to leave if they hadn't paid for a ticket.
2: When there's a very public interest story like Pauline Hanson's visit, we cover it like we would with any other politician. So for a Swan Chamber of Commerce, which I thought was sort of under the council umbrella, and I thought they'd expect the journalists would come out and cover this event.
1: A One Nation WA MP says the decision was made by the chamber, not the party. Notorious gang rapist Mohammed Skaff is

0: is facing more than 20 charges. A 51-year-old man and 54-year-old woman have also been charged. Detective Chief Inspector Geoffrey Walsh says it's alleged SCAF was coordinating the operation.
1: We believe, and we're going to allege he's the principal of the whole investigation. He directed everybody. He directed the runners, which I like to call them, being the other two, the other male and female, and operated all throughout southwest Met Sydney.
0: There are calls for a public coronial inquest into the death of Jeffrey Epstein accuser Virginia Giuffre. More than a dozen domestic violence experts have written to a WA coroner following a similar request from her brothers earlier this year. Her family doesn't dispute she took her own life, but they believe police could have done more to provide support and look into domestic violence reports. WA Premier Roger Cook says he understands the calls.
2: We always encourage people and the coroner's court to provide answers for people who have questions. In this particular situation, obviously, that's something of great concern to people and of international media profile. I understand the police are still investigating that, and the police's inquiries will obviously inform the coroner about that decision.
0: The US has launched more attacks on Iran as the countries exchange fire following the downing of a US helicopter. The BBC's Tom Bateman reports from Washington.
3: What we were getting in the hours before this was an increasingly robust sounding message from the administration overall, because Pete Hegseth was in Florida. He'd been meeting with the US Central Command commander, and he came out of that meeting reiterating Mr. Trump's message that they were going to bomb the Iranians tonight, accusing the Iranians of sort of dragging their feet over the negotiations, suggesting that this would be military pressure in response to force them into making a deal, and saying that in effect this was negotiation through bombs by the Americans, as he put it. And I think we're seeing that tactic put into action.
0: In air health news, stroke patients will soon receive more support after leaving hospital. The clinical care standard has been updated, with more emphasis on rehabilitation, individualised care planning and follow-up. The Healthcare Quality Commission's Dr. Lee Fong says knowing the warning signs of stroke is crucial.
4: Modern stroke treatment can be amazing, but it depends on recognising the signs and getting urgent help. If you see a drooping face, arm weakness or slurred speech, it's time to call 000.
0: This is AIR News. Isaiah Katoa has departed Blues camp on the New South Wales Central Coast to return to the Dolphins, in a strong indication that Mitchell Moses will be right for Origin 2. The playmaker was on standby given Moses' hamstring strain. The future of Gather Round has been secured, with the AFL and South Australian government confirming the footy festival will stay until at least 2029. It's expected to lead to the development of an oval at McLaren Vale similar to Barossa Park. AFL CEO Andrew Dillon says it entrenched the round in South Australia.
5: It's a significant moment for the game and for all of our fans. With more footy, more fans travelling and more community sharing in the benefits, we're really excited to build on this magnificent event that we've established with the South Australian Government and the South Australian Tourism Commission.
0: And FIFA President Gianni Infantino is calling on critics to chill ahead of the start of the World Cup tomorrow morning. The tournament's preparations have been disrupted by US border control, with a top referee, officials and fans among those denied entry to the country. Infantino says they're sorting through the issues as they arise.
6: To trust us that we are working behind the scenes, we are trying to understand, and there are things we can know, things we cannot know, things we are told, things we are not told.
0: Australian Independent Radio News.
7: 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And cold too. Have we reached? No, not quite. Bunbury is 16 at the moment, heading for 17. Tomorrow, well, 6 overnight, pretty chilly, get the doona on or two, plus a couple of dogs and 3 cats. And 16, the expected top for Friday. For over the weekend, again, still cold nights, and 17 is the expected top with it raining. Other temperatures, current temperatures, Busselton 15 and Collie also on 15. Disco Montego, and with Katie Underwood. Beautiful.

0: She was only a little bit. She packed a punch, musically speaking. That is Susie Quattro and The Wild One on Bunbury 103.7. The Lunchbox, we're on air thanks to the support of Outdoor Blind Designs. And they're not just in Bunbury, but you can find them in Busselton and throughout the southwest as well. That is to say that, you know, we won't ignore you if you're in the outer suburbs. 97216262 for your obligation-free quote. Paul, thanks so much for your patience. Got your song coming up next, Gordon Lightfoot, and a fabulous narrative song, and one that was just such an unusual hit, given that it's so over six minutes in length. That's next for Paul.
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big song, big hit from 1975, Gordon Lightfoot and the Wreck of the Edmund Fitzgerald, and that one for Paul. And Paul, the other Paul, Paul E., mate, I'm sorry to make you keep you waiting for so long, but we don't have, I can't find the Waifs and the Haircut, but we've got lots of other Waif songs. So if you want to choose one of those and hopefully we can play your request. Here's Prince, The Most Beautiful Girl in the World.

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0: Oh, the big 80s sound from the Hooters, All You Zombies, 1982. And they're still hanging around. They were touring with Rick Springfield in 23 and released an album from that called Rockin' and Swing. And in December last year as well, 45 Alive, they released a concert album. 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

0: Definitely not the Beach Boys. 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Got some local music coming up for you. But before that, Linda Scott and I've Told Every Little Star.
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A song that was inspired by the time he spent in Africa. That's Rory McKenzie and Samba Swings. Local music on Bunbury 103.7. I've had fun being on the Lunchbox once again. And I'll see you on Sunday, actually, for the Folk Hour. Couple of songs before the news at 3. Hi Ho, Silver Lining, Jeff Beck's first. And then we've got track 2 from Matt Moffat. Uru.

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1: Hello there, I'm Terry Daniel. One Nation will pursue an audit of donations to its Fire the Liar campaign, which

0: the donations may not be legitimate. One Nation official, James Ashby, says the party is making sure everything is above board.
1: We've made the decision this morning that we'll get the website independently audited by a forensics team, and they can actually give a stat deck to state that the website is real, the money's real, the count is real, and let's just put them under bed.
0: The Prime Minister says he's deeply concerned about the escalating conflict between the US and Iran. Washington has launched what it calls self-defense strikes on Iran for the second day in a row. President Donald Trump says the military action will continue unless Tehran signs on to a peace deal. Anthony Albanese is urging for a de-escalation.
2: Because of the human impact that it will have on people in the Middle East, but also the global impact it's having on global inflation and on our economy here, like every economy in the world is being impacted.
0: Victorian Premier Jacinta Allen has acknowledged the frustration for motorists following a major VicRoads website outage. Motorists have been unable to pay registrations or licence renewals following a system upgrade to the website over the weekend. The Victorian Premier says it's still unclear when the website will be fully functioning again, but VicRoads is working as quickly as possible to restore services.
3: I can appreciate this is frustrating for people who are used to using the online features and functions. You can still get all of those support services through, whether it's through going into a customer centre, going through the call centre. So the services can still be delivered.
0: The New South Wales Premier is rejecting suggestions police are failing to prevent and disrupt organised crime across Sydney. Mark Dransfield reports.
4: Critics say the crime is rising, with further charges laid over a drive-by shooting at a venue in Punchbowl, and investigations also underway into what's believed to have been an attempted underworld shooting outside a school at Fairfield West. Premier Chris Minns says these crimes are a reminder more needs to be done to stop gangland violence.
5: We've introduced legislation to try and smash up these organised crime groups. It is important to note that when there is a high-profile crime, New South Wales police generally do catch the perpetrator of it, but clearly the message isn't getting through for some of these violent thugs, and we need to continue our efforts.
0: Aussies prefer a window seat on a plane over the aisle. A new survey found 52% of passengers would choose the window seat for the view and uninterrupted rest, while 36% favour the aisle for comfort and convenience. A recently retired Qantas captain says preferences can depend on whether it's a short or long flight.
6: I think it's great to sit near a window to have some privacy, to look out the window, see where you're going, observe the countryside. I think to sit on the aisle is better if you need to get to the bathroom. It's actually safer in an accident. You'd be a bit more survivable down the back. It's really up to personal preference.
0: Briefly, in other news, research shows an increase in customer complaints to telcos about mobile connectivity. Complaints about poor coverage increased 16% last quarter. This is Air News. First up, NRL and 5/8 Mitchell Moses has again been restricted to light duties at the Blues training as he manages a hamstring complaint. Prop Aidan Fanua Blake says it won't impact the team ahead of Origin 2.
7: No, I don't think it's a disruption at all. You know, Mitch is a, you know, he's a professional. He knows what he needs to do to get his body through it. So, you know, and obviously the staff here, you know, world class.
0: Tonight, the Brisbane Broncos and South Sydney Rabbitohs kick off round 15 in Sydney. Both teams will be wearing jerseys for Jai Arrow. There are injury concerns for the Socceroos' first-choice striker on the eve of the FIFA World Cup. Mo Touré missing training ahead of Sunday's game against Turkey in Vancouver. Teammate Jordan Boss says they've got cover if Touré is unavailable.
8: You know, we have other players as well that can also play striker and stuff, but yeah, obviously to have Mo is really nice for us, but yeah.
0: The AFL has confirmed a new 3-year extension for South Australia to host the Gather Round. It comes after a record 270,000 fans turned out for this year's footy festival. CEO Andrew Dillon says Adelaide deserves the new deal.
9: Being able to take the game to the regions, to be able to use Norwood Oval, and I think it's everything that Adelaide and South Australia brings has made it the perfect home for Gather Round, and that's why it was a bit of a no-brainer to extend it for at least the 3 years that we've done.
0: Basketball news, and the Knicks have taken taken a 3-1 lead in the NBA Finals after a record comeback to beat the Spurs 107-106. Australian Independent Radio News.
10: 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Here's Jesse D'Agostino with another session of Sing and Dance with Jesse.
11: Everyone could really see about the 59th

Oh, that really is so groovy, Georgie Parker. Thanks so much. Well, now, the Mighty Buzznicks are ready to sing the cowboy dance song. We can all be cowboys and cowgirls together. Yeehaw!

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2: Good afternoon. My name is Josie and I am a Year 8 student and a member of the Del Yolop College Radio Club. This is the teens music show on Bunbury 103.7, where we take control of the playlist for the next few songs. My first song for the show today is Sweet Child of Mine by Guns N' Roses. Sweet Child of Mine by Guns N' Roses. The song is instantly recognizable because of the guitar riff at the beginning of the song. Released as a single June 3rd, 1988 US.

0: That was Sweet Child of Mine by Guns N' Roses. Coming up after the break is Swimming Pool Drank, is a song by Kendrick Lamar that was released in 2012 as one of the main singles from his album Good Kind M.A.A.D. City. Even though it sounds like a pretty song at first, it's actually about alcoholism, peer pressure, and the pressure to fit in.
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8: Stand up.
9: Frank.
8: Pass out.
9: Frank.
8: Wake up.
9: Frank.
8: Fade it.
9: Frank.
8: Fade it.

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1: Drinking.
0: Pass out.
1: Drinking.
0: Wake up.
1: Drinking.
0: Faded.
1: Drinking.
2: That was Swimming Pool Drink by Kendrick Lamar.
3: My final song for today is American Idiot by Green Day. This song became one of Green Day's most famous songs. The album American Idiot turned into a huge hit worldwide.
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1: This is Air News Western Australia. I'm Mark Dransfield. Reporters have been kicked out of a One Nation function at the Swan Chamber of Commerce in Perth. Party leader Pauline Hanson had been addressing WA supporters at the function. Business News reporter Gary Adshead says a group of journalists and camera crews had been allowed inside the venue, but were then asked to leave if they hadn't paid for a ticket.
2: When there's a very public interest story like Pauline Hanson's visit, we cover it like we would with any other politician. So for a Swan Chamber of Commerce, which I thought was sort of under the council umbrella, and I thought they'd expect the journalists would come out and cover this event.
1: However, a One Nation WA MP says the decision was made by the chamber, not the party. There are calls for a public coronial inquest into the death of Jeffrey Epstein accuser Virginia Giuffre. More than a dozen domestic violence experts have written to a WA coroner following a similar request from her brothers earlier this year. Her family does not dispute their sister took her own life, but they believe police could have done more to provide support and look into domestic violence reports. Premier Roger Cook says he understands the calls.
3: We always encourage people and the coroner's court to provide answers for people who have questions. In this particular situation, obviously, that's something of great concern to people and of international media profile. I understand the police are still investigating that, and the police's inquiries will obviously inform the coroner about that decision.
1: Thousands of properties in the goldfields are without power today. The unplanned outage affecting around 16,000 customers across 30 towns at its peak, including Kalgoorlie. Western Power says the outage was caused by a fault along the transmission line that feeds the region. A family home in Canning Vale has burnt to the ground this morning after firefighters fought the flames for nearly 3 hours. The Department of Fire and Emergency Services says the blaze broke out in the back living room at the property on Pelham Gardens just after 4:30. 10 News Perth reporter Megan Birch says a young woman living at the home sprang into action to save her younger siblings.
4: There were 6 people living in this house. 5 of them were home at the time. Their mother, she was out working, and an electrical fault has caused the fire. The eldest daughter got the rest of the kids, woke everybody up out of the house safely, ran to the next door neighbours, and the neighbour started trying to extinguish the flame with a fire extinguisher. But luckily, everyone was safe.
1: A new emergency messaging system has begun testing across the nation. AusAlert uses the latest technology to send emergency messages to compatible mobile devices. The WA Wheatbelt town of Gemalling is one of the sites which will receive a test alert this month, scheduled for midday on the 19th of June. Assistant Minister for Emergency Management Josh Wilson says a nationwide test will be conducted in July.
5: That will literally go to every single

0: we now call the higher risk weather season.
1: In Air Sport, Andrew McAlter says young midfielder Tom Gross has done everything right to get an AFL chance. The 19-year-old has spent time playing forward in the Waffle, booting four goals in the Eagles' win over Claremont. Coach McAlter says opportunities at AFL level are hard to come by.
2: At that level, so yeah, Gross has got some traits that we really like. He's put together a pretty consistent block of work now at Waffle level, so he's doing everything he can and he's just got to wait for an opportunity now.
1: West Coast are set to face North Melbourne on Saturday. Defender Tom McCarthy is under an injury cloud. And Perth Glory has re-signed 23-year-old forward Jaden Kucharski until 2029. He came to Perth after more than 60 appearances for Sydney FC and scored the Glory's goal of the season earlier this year against Auckland. This is Air News Western Australia.
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Local composer Tony Carey has written a mini sea shanty musical called Expat. This song is the story of an Irish mother farewelling her young lad who's going to sea for the first time. Tony, Julie and Dee are treble. And this is Fair Winds and Following Seas on Bunbury 103.7.

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1: 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You can access the survey at the Shire's webpage, dardanup.wa.gov.au. 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
1: Hello there, I'm Terry Daniel. One Nation will pursue an audit of donations to its Fire the Liar campaign, which has raised almost $2 million. Moving billboards have started rolling out across the Prime Minister's Sydney electorate, accusing him of breaking election promises. Anthony Albanese has raised concerns the donations may not be legitimate. One Nation official James Ashby says the party is making sure everything is above board.
2: We've made the decision this morning that we'll get the website independently audited by a forensics team, and they can actually give a stat deck to state that the website is real, the money's real, the count is real, and let's just put that one to bed.
1: The Prime Minister says he's deeply concerned about the escalating conflict between the US and Iran. Washington has launched what it calls self-defense strikes on Iran for the second day in a row. President Donald Trump says the military action will continue unless Tehran signs on to a peace deal. Anthony Albanese is urging for a de-escalation.
3: Because of the human impact that it will have on people in the Middle East, but also the global impact it's having on global inflation and on our economy here, like every economy in the world is being impacted.
1: Victorian Premier Jacinta Allen has acknowledged the frustration for motorists following a major VicRoads website outage. Motorists have been unable to pay registrations or licence renewals following a system upgrade to the website over the weekend. The Victorian Premier says it's still unclear when the website will be fully functioning again, but VicRoads is working as quickly as possible to restore services.
4: I can appreciate this is frustrating for people who are used to using the online features and functions. You can still get all of those support services through, whether it's through going into a customer centre, going through the call centre. So the services can still be delivered.
1: The New South Wales Premier is rejecting suggestions police are failing to prevent and disrupt organised crime across Sydney. Mark Dransfield reports.
5: Critics say the crime is rising, with further charges laid over a drive-by shooting at a venue in Punchbowl, and investigations also underway into what's believed to have been an attempted underworld shooting outside a school at Fairfield West.

0: It is important to note that when there is a high-profile crime, New South Wales police generally do catch the perpetrator of it, but clearly the message isn't getting through for some of these violent thugs and we need to continue our efforts.
1: Aussies prefer a window seat on a plane over the aisle. A new survey found 52% of passengers would choose the window seat for the view and uninterrupted rest, while 36% favour the aisle for comfort and convenience. A recently retired Qantas captain says preferences can depend on whether it's a short or long flight.
2: I think it's great to sit near a window to have some privacy, to look out the window, see where you're going, observe the countryside. I think to sit on the aisle is better if you need to get to the bathroom. It's actually safer in an accident. You'd be a bit more survivable down the back. It's really up to personal preference.
1: Briefly, in other news, research shows an increase in customer complaints to telcos about mobile connectivity. Complaints about poor coverage increased 16% last quarter. This is Air News. NRL and the South Sydney Rabbitohs are determined to improve their discipline in tonight's clash with the Brisbane Broncos at Olympic Stadium. Souths will slip out of the NRL top eight if they're beaten by the defending premiers, who are looking to end a five-game losing streak. South coach Wayne Bennett says his side needs to get on the right side of the match officials.
3: I think we gave away 14 penalties last weekend. It's just in the way the game's played today, you can't do that, so this puts you under too much pressure.
1: Cricket, and Australia was 7 for 184 after 40 overs of the second men's one-day international against Bangladesh. Australia won the toss and elected to bat. And looking at AFL, here's Jordan Tunbridge with the latest AFL news.
4: Round 14 of the AFL season begins tonight with the Western Bulldogs hosting Adelaide at Marvel Stadium. Luke Kennedy will make his AFL debut for the Dogs, while the Crows regain Riley Thilthorpe as one of three inclusions. Meanwhile, Melbourne has named Joel Fitzgerald and Lucas Cook for their first senior games just 16 days after drafting them. They'll face Essendon, who will persist with Zach Merritt in defence and Ben Mackay in attack. And Gather Round will continue to be held in Adelaide for at least three seasons, the AFL extending its contract with South Australia. Jordan Tunbridge, Melbourne.
1: There are injury concerns for the Socceroos' first-choice striker on the eve of the FIFA World Cup. Mo Touré missing training ahead of Sunday's game against Turkey in Vancouver. Australian Independent Radio News.
5: And it is currently 15 degrees in both Busselton and Bunbury, 13 in Collie. Bunbury dropping down to 7 overnight, maximum of 16 tomorrow, shower or two. Saturday, 5 overnight and 18 degrees with a shower or two, and the same for Sunday. Good evening and welcome to Enzo's Classic Blues and Rock. I'm Enzo Fantasia, live and local with you for the next 2 hours, thanks to station sponsor Bosbilt Trailer Parts and Accessories. Big shout out to Ian, Diane and Stacey. And let's get the show started with this classic from the year I started school. I'm going to get

Yes, 8 past 5 on Bunbury 103.7, 1959, the year I started school. And the first day of school, I met my great mate still today, Kevin Reed. Yes, it was a 45 RPM vinyl release of 40 Days on the Roulette label by American-Canadian rock and roll singer-songwriter Ronnie Hawkins, a career spanning more than half a century. Ronnie was also known as Rompin' Ronnie, not like our Rockin' Ronnie. This was Rompin' Ronnie, Mr. Dynamo or The Hawk. Yes, Rena, she's listening in. And Carl and Liz in Lismore, they've just had a big week with Coolie Rocks On. School's Out for Summer. It's a 1972 single release from Alice Cooper's fifth album. His inspiration for it came from the last 3 minutes of the last day of school when you're sitting there and it's like a slow fuse burning. I said, if we can catch that 3 minutes in a song, it's going to be big. And it was 3 minutes and 22 seconds of it.

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Yes, 13 past 5. Now for Leanne and Sharon, Aaron, Monty, they're listening under the patio. Band called Blues Delight. They're an original blues band since 2005. Five experienced blues musos share their passion, having performed thousands of times with different artists and bands. This is from their 2006 album Rock Island Line, Out of Sight.

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Ah, yes, I could see you clapping along to that. I was. 21 past 5 on Bunbury 103.7. That was Gary U.S. Bonds. He began singing rhythm and blues, but he made his mark in rock and roll as a songwriter. That 61 hit, Quarter to Three, made such an impact that Rock and Roll Hall of Fame lists it as one of the 500 songs that shaped that era. He's also an honoree of the Rhythm and Blues Foundation. It's on the album Down to Norlands. Yes, it is. Hi to H.J. Burger King John. We can see him on our rides frequently. Not much this week because it's been raining so much. Rick and Bev, they're listening in as well. Now, what are you doing Saturday night? Got your tickets to the musical trivia night at the Commercial Sporting and Recreation Club, 21 Simmons Street in Bunbury? You haven't got them yet. Well, all you do is you go to stickytickets.com and put in musical trivia night and shaboom. The tickets will be there. They're $15 each and we are covering, or they are covering the cost of the ticket. And you can't get a table of six? Well, just come along. We'll put you on a table with people who might know as much as you or less. There's a licensed bar, so you can't bring your own drinks, but you can bring your own snacks to share. And in the breaks, there'll be games and raffles. We've got a lot of great prizes from so many people around Bunbury who have given us so many things. And a special shout out to Century 21. Yes. Doors open at 6 o'clock at the Commercial Club in Bunbury. And I'll be calling the questions, yes, it'll be me, from 7 o'clock. So get your tickets, stickytickets.com.au. Look for or type in local events, musical trivia night, and ba-boomchy-boomch, it will be there. Now, the original singer of Tainted Love was American soul artist Gloria Jones. Did you know that, Brad? As the B-side to My Bad Boy's Coming Home. Might have to play that sometime. It later gained a massive cult popularity in Northern Soul Anthem in the UK club scene. Duo Soft Cell, that's C-E-L-L, released their iconic Slow Down cover. Yes, Slow Down cover in 1981. It's for you, Brad and Ronnie.

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1: That's me, 26 past five, and from his self-titled 1974 album, David Essex released Gonna Make You a Star as a single. He wrote it, Jeff Wayne produced it, his first number one, spending 3 weeks at the top of the UK singles chart in November 74. It features prominent use of the synthesizer. I loved it in the 70s and I still love it now. From Spick and Rocket of the QPR Gang to the Croquet Rebels, playing it now for you on Bunbury 103.7, where it is 27 past five.

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Oh, what else can you say about Jimmy Reed? He originally recorded Too Much, co-written with Oscar Boyd, and released it on the VJ label as a single and on his album Just Jimmy Reed in 1962. Hi to Maggie. She's our Bunbury Community Radio top fan for 2 months in a row. Good on you, Maggie. Poor Brad, he's at work. Hi to Jen and Brad, a different one, in a Dardanup having a beer in the shed. Cousin Judy and Ken, a big shout out to you in a Boyanupa. Well, there you go, 26 to 6. Now for Robin and Nick, they're in Darwin. And Loja and Rena, they're here in Bunbury. Elvis Presley's 68 comeback version of Reconsider, Baby. A blues song written and originally recorded by Lau Fulson in 1954. Now among the many artists to record it are Chicken Shack, T-Bone Walker, Bobby Bland, Ike and Tina Turner, Freddie King, Joe Bonamassa, Eric Clapton and Greg Allman. Reconsider Baby became a blues standard and has been recognised by the Blues Foundations and Rock and Roll Hall of Fame. Certainly an Enzo's classic blues and rock track for the week.

Oh, how I love the blues sound of Elvis Presley. Hi, Miss Anthea and G and the lovely residents in Bethany just down the road. They'll remember this next one fondly from 1966. It was a worldwide hit, number one in Australia and the Netherlands, for a good reason for that, I'll tell you in a moment, and number six in the UK, Friday on My Mind, yes, by Aussie rock group The Easy Beats, written by band members George Young and Dutchman Harry Vander. In 2001, it was voted Best Australian Song of All Time, yes, by the Australian Performing Rights Association, that's APRA, as determined by a panel of 100 music industry personalities. They didn't ask me.

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0: Yes, the original there. Peter Green, he formed Fleetwood Mac and he wrote Black Magic Woman in 1968. During interviews, Pete acknowledged that Black Magic Woman was influenced by All Your Love, a Notice Rush song that had been recorded 2 years earlier by his former band John Mayall and the Blues Breakers, with Eric Clapton, his predecessor on lead guitar. Santana, they had a worldwide hit with it in 1970. Rockin' Ronnie Moffat has a birthday today. I can't tell you his age, but he's 2 years older than me. So if you work out when I started school in 1959, at the usual age that, as we did back then, you'll be able to work that out for yourself. A shout out to the Horizon train drivers who listened to our station. And a shout out to Jane Finch and Ranga Coco. Now, who doesn't like a bit of blues by Russell Morris? Well, from his 2012 album Shark Mouth, I got... About to break.
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0: There you go, Jad Fair from 1971. That was a little bit of urban rock by Third World War. That could be coming. An English blues rock, hard rock and proto-punk band formed in 1970. And they've been described as England's first punk rock band after Crushed Butler. Okay, you listen to Enzo's Classic Blues and Rock on Bunbury 103.7, sponsored by Bosbuilt Trailer Parts and Accessories of Australind. Now, SoWest Blues Club's Blues Central is on this Sunday from 1 till 4 at Froth Craft Bun Brewery. And first up is Dave Tiger and the Cubs, followed by Micho Lupo. And by the way, their multi-instrumentalist Cody Wiseman has a birthday today, as well as Rockin' Ronnie. So cheers, Cody. Now, Stumptown, they were a SoWest Blues Club affiliated band a few years ago. They've broken up now, but the music's still here. G'day to Dave, Ron, Rod and Marty. And they recorded the COVID Years CD back then. And from it, here's Get Up and Go. And I'll catch you after the 6 o'clock news.
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1: Hello there, I'm Terry Daniel. One Nation has dismissed suggestions its Fire the Liar campaign has been doctored as the fundraising blitz surpasses $2 million. Federal politics editor Michael Packey has more.
2: One Nation leader Pauline Hanson is raising funds to pay for advertising critical of the Prime Minister and his broken election promises. The Fire the Liar campaign has now raised in excess of $2 million in just 2 days. Anthony Albanese has raised questions about the legitimacy of the donations.
3: So she raised more than $1 million.
4: Did she though? Did she? What evidence is there?
2: Senator Hanson hit back, arguing everyone who's contributed has a receipt and is prepared to independently audit her website to prove the campaign is above board.
5: He's grabbing at straws to justify why we've got so much support from the Australian people.
2: It's claimed Labor's rival donation drive to combat One Nation's momentum has only raised about $20,000. Michael Packey reporting.
1: There's been a rise in complaints to telcos about mobile connectivity, with reports about poor coverage increasing by 16% in the last quarter. 31% more Australians reported difficulty setting up their mobile service. Telecommunications Ombudsman Cynthia Gabert says telcos need to be doing more to resolve issues before they escalate.
6: Mistakes do happen, but the opportunity is absolutely there for the telco industry to treat their customers with dignity, respect, and deal with their complaints the first time they reach out for help.
1: The cost of building an apartment in Queensland has surged compared with neighbouring states, with data from the Australian Bureau of Statistics revealing the average price of building a unit is now 71% higher than it was 3 years ago. Master Builders Deputy Chief Executive Michael Hopkins understands why developers are focused on luxury builds.
7: So that's more than three times the increase that Victoria or New South Wales saw. That's staggering. That's why we're only getting the very high-priced apartments being constructed, because they're the projects that are viable. They're the projects that have the unit sales prices high enough to cover those costs.
1: A British tourist is suing the Gold Coast SeaWorld helicopters in the Supreme Court after witnessing a deadly crash in 2023. Georgia Condek reports.
8: Matthew Griffiths and his children had tickets to go on a chopper ride over

0: helicopters for $850,000 for negligence, including allowing the chief pilot to fly with cocaine in his system. He says he's suffering from mental trauma after seeing a pilot's body pulled from the wreckage and onlookers screaming. It's the latest in a series of hefty lawsuits against the company over the crash.
1: In our medical news, a new national standard of care for stroke patients focuses on long-term rehabilitation. Mobility, psychological health and social well-being are top of the agenda in the Healthcare Commission's new guidelines. Finally, to the Australian share market, the All Ords closed down 20 points at 88.36. One Australian dollar was buying 70.03 US cents. This is AIR News. First up, NRL and 5/8 Mitchell Moses has again been restricted to light duties at the Blues training as he manages a hamstring complaint. Prop Aidan Fanua Blake says it won't impact the team ahead of Origin 2.
2: No, I don't think it's a disruption at all. You know, Mitch is a, you know, he's a professional. He knows what he needs to do to get his body through it. So, you know, and obviously the staff here, you know, world class.
1: Tonight, the Brisbane Broncos and South Sydney Rabbitohs kick off round 15 in Sydney. Both teams will be wearing jerseys for Jai Arrow. There are injury concerns for the Socceroos' first-choice striker on the eve of the FIFA World Cup. Mo Touré missing training ahead of Sunday's game against Turkey in Vancouver. Teammate Jordan Boss says they've got cover if Touré is unavailable.
3: You know, we have other players as well that can also play striker and stuff, but yeah, obviously to have Mo is really nice for us, but yeah.
1: The AFL has confirmed a new 3-year extension for South Australia to host the Gather Round. It comes after a record 270,000 fans turned out for this year's footy festival. CEO Andrew Dillon says Adelaide deserves the new deal.
4: Being able to take the game to the regions, to be able to use Norwood Oval, and I think it's everything that Adelaide and South Australia brings has made it the perfect home for Gather Round, and that's why it was a bit of a no-brainer to extend it for at least the 3 years that we've done.
1: Basketball news, and the Knicks have taken a 3-1 lead in the NBA Finals after a record comeback to beat the Spurs 107-106. Australian Independent Radio News.
5: And it is currently 14 degrees in both Bunbury and Busselton and 13 in Collie. Bunbury dropping down to 7 overnight and a shower or 2 tomorrow and a maximum of 16. Then Saturday, a shower or 2 and 18, and Sunday, 18 as well with showers. Good evening and welcome to the second hour of Enzo's Classic Blues and Rock with thanks to station sponsor Bosbuilt Trailer Parts and Accessories. 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

8 past 6 on Bunbury 103.7. That was Little Bitty Pretty One, written and originally recorded by Bobby Day. That version, though, was by American rhythm and blues, soul and rock and roll singer Clyde McFadder. Yes, a key figure in the shaping of doo-wop and R&B in the 50s and 60s. He was later the lead tenor of Billy Ward and his Dominoes, then formed his own group. Yes, come on, shout it out to me. You're right, the Drifters. Way Down Yonder in New Orleans, written back in 1922. It's been recorded lots of times from the early 20s of today. Tonight I'm playing you Freddie Cannon's version, which was the first record in the rock era to have a full brass section. Reached number 3 on the Billboard chart in early 1960, and Harry Connick Jr. sang it in the September 2005 NBC fundraiser for a concert for the Hurricane Katrina relief. Remember that? Raised over $50 million.

Freddie Cannon way down yonder in New Orleans. 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Now for Brad and Ronnie. Brad and Ronnie, Sweet Dreams Are Made of This. Yeah, it was British duo Eurythmics' breakthrough hit in January 83, establishing them worldwide. It reached number 2 on the UK singles charts and number 1 on the US Billboard Hot 100. And I'll have some blues for you after the break, including a local.

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summer that you love the cold. 22 past 6 on Bunbury 103.7. Cold shot. Yes, cold shot indeed. That was Stevie Ray Vaughan and Double Trouble's second studio album, Couldn't Stand the Weather. Yeah, a bit like that outside at the moment. Released in 1984, one of the most popular songs of the Texan rock blues guitarist. Now, Southwest Blues Club's Blues Central is on this Sunday from 1 till 4 at Frothcraft Bunbury. First up is Dave Tiger and the Cubs. And I'll be followed by Mitch Lupo. And by the way, their multi-instrumentalist Cody Wiseman is having a birthday today. Cheers, Cody. And the local Southwest Blues Club affiliated band Jimmy and the Survivors are made up of James Cameron, Ian Jacko Jackson, Keith Herbert, and back then David O'Donoghue was the drummer. Now, with an original track written by James, or Jimmy, my friend, who I saw at Sears Cafe the other day. They're a station sponsor. They let me give out free gifts, free coffee vouchers, like we did at the Buzz this morning. Anyway, don't bother me. I'm playing it for you now on Bunbury 103.7, 23 past 6. On your Jim.

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Yes, I do love an instrumental from time to time. 29 to 7. Night Train was written by Duke Ellington and Jimmy Forrest. It was first recorded and released by Jimmy Forrest and the All-Star Combo in 1952, even before I was born. Hope you like that version by Louis Prima with Stan Butera and the Witnesses version from 1957. Hi, Irene and your friends. You're just tuning in now. You've been busy doing something else, haven't you? Yes, you have. Now, The Man on the Silver Mountain is a debut single by Rainbow and first track of their 1975 debut album, Ritchie Blackmore's Rainbow. Written by guitarist Ritchie Blackmore and vocalist Ronnie James Dio, Ritchie was a founding member of Deep Purple in 1968. Yeah, mate, they had that big song when the casino burnt down near Lake Geneva. Oh, you might need to know that for Saturday night. Whoops. In 1968, as a member of Deep Purple, he was inducted into the Rock and Roll Hall of Fame in April 2016.

0: 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He's the big red trailer between the big red flags at station sponsor Bosbilt. They have everything you need for servicing bearings, seals, dust caps and axle nut kits. They're open Mondays to Thursday, 7.30 till 4, and then Fridays, 7.30 till 3. You can phone them on 97971921 tomorrow morning. Remember, cash is king at Bosbilt. Now, Van Morrison, he had a classic 1972 track. Jackie Wilson said, "I'm in heaven when you smile." And it was penned by him. Both the music and lyrics are inspired by R&B singer Jackie Wilson and his song Rite Petite, which is directly quoted in the song. And this song proves why Van is the man. And thanks, Lisa.
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1: Yes, that was the Vibrators, a British punk rock band formed in 1976, one of the pioneering punk bands that played at London's Roxy Club, a fashionable nightclub located in London's Covent Garden, known for hosting the flowering British punk music scene in its infancy. That was Stiff Little Fingers from 1977. 14 to 7, so I'm on the home stretch now. And have you got your tickets? What two are you thinking? Have you got your tickets to the Commercial Sporting and Recreation Club's Musical Trivia Night this Saturday night, the 13th of June? Yes, 21 Simmons Street, the Commercial Club is in. Everybody is welcome. $15 per person, tables of six. And you can get those tickets at Sticky Tickets. And just look up Musical Trivia Night. And look, if you can't get a table of six, just get tickets and we'll put you on a table with people who really know songs about music. You're going to have to know about one-hit wonders, bands that brought out songs, 50s, 60s, 70s, 80s, 90s. And look, we'll have tracks that you've got to guess the names for as well, like Steve Ingram does to you on Monday to Friday mornings. You can dress up as a famous musician. We'll give you a prize for that. Doors open at 6. And I'll start calling the questions out at 7 o'clock. We're going to have a lot of fun. And I'd like to thank Ray Artula and Leanne for the hard work they've been doing. We've been out. We've sourced a lot of great prizes from a lot of people. So that's this Saturday, the 13th of June. It's going to be a lot of fun at the Commercial Club, 21 Simmons Street, Musical Trivia Night. Now, the spinning wheels, they're only around from 64 to 66. I've got a version of Bo Diddley's song, Bo Diddley, for you.

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Now, swans are monogamous birds that mate for life, making them a symbol of love and fidelity. And swans are often white, which is a colour associated with purity and innocence. So Ride a White Swan was released as a standalone single on the 9th of October 1970 by that record label Fly, and was the first single credited under T-Rex's new name. What were they called before that? Tyrannosaurus Rex. It was written by Mark Bolan, and it was included on the US version of their self-titled 1978 album. Fantastic band. A sponsor of the Buzz Fish and Chips giveaway, Mindy and Ross at Fishers on Beach Road work really hard in that fish and chip shop. Big shout out to them. And that shop is for sale if you want to buy a really good fish and chip shop. And Bosbilt, yes, Bosbilt, the sponsor here. I want to thank them for sponsoring the show since show 19 on the 31st of October 2019. And Bosbilt, yes, they're open Mondays to Thursdays, 7.30 till 4, and Fridays, 7.30 till 3. And you can go and see them out there on Huden Road in the Australian Light Industrial Area. I hope you've had as much fun listening as I've had playing these great tracks for you tonight. To wrap up my show, a song by Edward James Sunhouse Jr. I see him up on the screens in Froth at each blues, Southwest Blues Club jam session. So I found one of his songs. He was around from 1902 to 1988. He was American Delta blues singer and guitarist, noted for his highly emotional style of singing and slide guitar playing. Working as a church pastor, he turned to the blues at the age of 25. With the start of the Great Depression, his records didn't sell and did not lead to national recognition. So closing the show tonight, I'm playing his 1965 signature song. This is the Death Letter Blues. I'll catch you next week for Enzo's Classic Blues and Rock, or I'll catch you on Saturday night for the musical trivia night at the Commercial Club.

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1: The Honourable Don Punch, MLA, the member for Bunbury, invites you to a community town hall meeting. It's at 10 a.m. on Saturday the 13th of June. The discussions will focus on issues suggested by Don's community reference group. RSVPs are essential. Telephone 9791 3636. That number is 9791 3636 to register and get details of the venue. That community town hall meeting is at 10 a.m. on Saturday the 13th of June. It starts at 10 a.m. The Grapevine on Bunbury 103.7.

It's not every day that a stage musical is written in Bunbury, and it's a rare event for one of the tracks to be recorded by a German singer. The musical is based on a Hans Christian Andersen story. From the show Nightingale, this song was written by Bunbury musician Tony Carey. The singer is Esther Vegvari. Here it is now, Uno Momento, on Bunbury 103.7.

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Abby May was raised in Bunbury and is one of WA's eminent singers and songwriters, as well as a human rights campaigner. 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

getting right into the roots of country music, this is Nana performer Dave Kent. 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

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Morgan Jonell is an artistic force to be reckoned with. 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

Capturing the chaos of losing someone too early, this is a song from an artist with origins in Harvey. Nicholas Conti and Saul Levy are Chatters. 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
1: Good morning, I'm Lee Harrison. Opposition leader Angus Taylor says the coalition will contest every seat at the next federal election, ruling out a deal with One Nation. There are suggestions the Liberals and One Nation should contest seats they think they can win without cannibalising each other. Some MPs believe this is the fastest way to potentially defeat Labor at the next election. But Mr. Taylor says the Liberals and Nationals will contest every seat as they normally do.
2: We'll go toe-to-toe in every seat in this country to win every vote we can when we're seeing a Labor government that is taking this country in the wrong direction.
1: Victorian Premier Jacinda Allen has refused to confirm whether any of her colleagues have asked her to stand down. The Deputy Ben Carroll has declared the leadership positions not vacant amid fresh speculation of a challenge ahead of the November election. Ms. Allen says she wouldn't say whether she's spoken to any of her MPs about the matter in the last few days.
3: I speak to my colleagues all the time.
4: About your
3: speaking to
4: though?
3: We're focused on working people and family.
1: Police are warning of a shift in Sydney's underworld, with more teenagers being contracted to carry out serious crimes. Two 17-year-old boys have now been charged over a drive-by shooting at Punch Bowl as detectives work to identify the gangs behind the escalating violence. Parents are also being asked to look out for worrying behaviour, including teens coming into unexpected cash, having multiple phones, or hanging out with people they wouldn't usually associate with. New South Wales opposition leader Kelly Sloan says it's a real problem.
5: It is clear that we need to look more closely at how kids are being targeted, vulnerable kids who are being used and then re-offend time and time again.
1: There's been a rise in complaints to telcos about mobile connectivity, with reports about poor coverage increasing by 16% in the last quarter. 31% more Australians reported difficulty setting up their mobile service. Telecommunications Ombudsman Cynthia Gabert says telcos need to be doing more to resolve issues before they escalate.
6: Mistakes do happen, but the opportunity is absolutely there for the telco industry to treat their customers with dignity, respect and deal with their complaints the first time they reach out for help.
1: And JB Hi-Fi will refund around 200 customers more than $250,000 in response to allegations it misled them with promotional prices. The ACCC claims the electronics company advertised 17 products as being discounted from a price they were never listed at. JB Hi-Fi says it was the result of human error. This is Air News. The Western Bulldogs didn't stand a chance as the Adelaide Crows led in every quarter in last night's AFL. Terry Daniel reports.
7: Jordan Dawson played one of the best quarters of his career as the Adelaide Crows claimed a 57-point win over the Western Bulldogs at Marvel Stadium in Melbourne. Adelaide were absolutely outstanding in the first quarter, kicking 9-2, and the match was effectively over then and there. Dawson on Fox Footy says the team had a steely resolve to win this game.
8: You know, you keep rocking up in the right spots and you're keeping it simple with your teammates and you end up getting rewarded and you play footy like that. And thankfully we kick straight. You can come out flat or you can come out with a real steely resolve and put them on the back foot, which is what we did, which I'm really happy with.
7: The final scoreline, Adelaide Crows 19-7-121, defeating the Western Bulldogs 9-10-64. Terry Daniel, Air Sport.
1: NRL and the Rabbitohs have thumped the Broncos 48-6 on an emotional night at Stadium Australia in Sydney. South's players wore a special whiteout strip in honour of Jai Arrow, who's been diagnosed with motor neurone disease. At the Australian swimming trials, freestyler Lani Pallister has finished in 8 minutes 13.41 seconds, claiming the event, but falling short of her Australian record in the 800 metres. Australian Independent Radio News.
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Here's some blues from Bridgetown with duo Short and Curly. Steve Packer on harmonica is Short, while Karen Hunt on guitar is Curly. 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
1: New research shows children starting secondary school are at the highest risk of social media distress. Sarah Wiedersane explains.
2: A landmark decade-long study by the Murdoch Children's Research Institute has found the dangers of using social media for 2 hours or more a day were the greatest for students aged 12 to 13. It looked at the behaviour and mental health of 1,200 Melbourne children and found it was especially harsh for girls. For every 100 females in this age group, there were 11 extra cases of poor well-being and severe depression. Symptoms a year down the track compared to friends who were on social media less than an hour a day. Scientists at Deakin University have told SMH The Age the start of puberty for girls often means they're more sensitive to peer approval and exclusion. Sarah Wiedersane reporting.
1: A man's been charged with murder over an alleged kidnapping in Sydney's northwest. An investigation was launched when police were told a woman had not returned home. Their inquiries led them to arrest a man in bushland on the New South Wales south coast and charge him with murder. The woman's body hasn't been found. US President Donald Trump has backpedaled on major strikes in Iran after threatening to hit the country very hard. Reid Butler reports.
3: The US president says all parties have agreed to a deal, but the word certainly feels this morning like whiplash because only hours ago, Trump was threatening the most powerful strikes yet on Iran and even talking about taking control of Karg Island, that critical Iranian oil hub. Now, those strikes have been cancelled because Trump claims Iran's leadership has approved a draft agreement that would extend the ceasefire, reopen the Strait of Hormuz, and launch 60 days of negotiations on Iran's nuclear program. Trump has posted this on Truth Social. Discussions and final points have been, in both concept and great detail, approved by all parties involved. Now, the US naval blockade in the Strait will remain in place until the final approval, and apparently the signing will be announced soon.
1: The UK Defence Secretary's resigned after less was spent on British defence programmes than promised, potentially putting AUKUS at risk. Defence journalist Shashank Joshi has told the BBC the budget black hole could be anything from £15 to £25 billion.
4: There are a series of commitments that have been made, and they cannot be made to fit together on the existing spending envelope. And by that, I mean F-35s, carrier strike, AUKUS, the next generation submarines, the GCAP program, all of the munitions and other things that make an army ready and capable of actually deploying on the battlefield.
1: In other news, a former Hell's Angel has been deported from Bali to Adelaide after being detained while hiding in the toilet of a private jet. News Corp is reporting Angelo Pandelli was on a flight headed for Mozambique. And the Pentagon has declared there's no hazard after an earlier air quality issue forced the building into lockdown, prompting a hazmat response. This is Air News. Round 15 of the NRL got underway last night with a special game in Sydney. Terry Daniel reports.
5: Reigning NRL premiers, the Brisbane Broncos, have suffered their sixth straight loss, thumped by the South Sydney Rabbitohs 48-6 at Olympic Stadium. South's prop in their newest debut, John Raddle, told Nine he was delighted to be selected and they were playing for teammate Jai Arrow, who's been diagnosed with motor neurone disease.
6: Really grateful to the South for giving me the opportunity to make my debut and to get a win on such a special round for Jai too, something I'm really grateful for. It's a privilege to be involved in such a special round, and yeah, just grateful to make my debut here at the...
5: Terry Daniel, Air Sport.
1: In the AFL, a massive 57-point win for Adelaide over the Western Bulldogs. The Crows' Josh Rochelli booted four goals and has told Fox Footy he's been amazed by the efforts of skipper Jordan Dawson.
7: The one word that comes to mind is just inspiring. Just to see him go out week in, week out. He's had such a tough year, but yeah, he's one of the most inspiring people that I've ever met.
1: And NBA legend Charles Barkley has called San Antonio the dumbest basketball team in the history of civilization after the Spurs blew a 29-point lead to lose to the Knicks in Game 4 of the finals. Australian Independent Radio News.
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to San Francisco, she must have lost her way. Posting a poster of Poncho and Cisco one California day. She says she believes in a Robin Hood and brotherhood and colors of green and gray.

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1: Good morning, I'm Lee Harrison. Finance experts claim women and young people will be hardest hit by changes to capital gains tax. Gabrielle Hodson has more.
2: Australia's largest wealth management firm, Morgans, is arguing that younger Aussies and women will have a harder time building long-term financial security under proposed changes to the capital gains tax. In a submission to a SNAP Senate inquiry, Morgans has called for shares to be excluded from indexation changes, saying it'll affect the 10 million Australians who happen to be shareholders. News Corp says the government's also been told most investors aren't part of a privileged minority. Morgans believes it'll be especially hard on women who are building wealth with shares because it's often from a lower earnings base or with smaller savings. Gabriel Hodson reporting.
1: A study has found teens who use social media for more than 2 hours a day are significantly more likely to experience depressive symptoms and poorer well-being. For 14 years, Australian researchers at the Murdoch Children's Research Institute tracked social media use and mental health outcomes for almost 1,100 children aged between 9 and 19. Professor Susan Sawyer says the findings show the risks associated with 2 hours or more of social media use is particularly significant for young adolescents aged 12 to 13.
3: Which is at a very critical time of adolescent brain development, which becomes, the adolescent brain becomes much more socially oriented, where young people are much more sensitive to the desire for friendship.
1: Murder charges have been laid over an alleged kidnapping in Sydney's northwest. Police launched an investigation after being told a woman hadn't returned home after a trip to Winston Hills. Their inquiries led them to arrest a man in bushland on the New South Wales south coast, later charging him with murder. The woman's body hasn't been found. Overseas, the US president hopes a deal can be finalised quickly after cancelling further strikes on Iran. Donald Trump claims the regime in Tehran has agreed not to pursue nuclear weapons as part of the current agreement, that the American blockade of Iranian ports will lift once the deal is signed. He's been asked if he's confident the agreement will hold after previous hopes of a deal collapsed.
4: Because they've taken a pounding. They've taken a pounding like very few people could take. And they want to make the deal a lot more than I do. And we could have had it done the other way, I guess, but it would have taken longer. They got hit very hard recently.
1: And financial experts are warning people not to rely on artificial intelligence when submitting their tax returns. They say the tool can make mistakes and try to claim deductions that people aren't actually entitled to. RMIT Professor Angel Zhong says the technology may provide misleading information.
5: AI often present answers in a very confident manner, even then the information could be incorrect. For example, sometimes AI can use some tax rules for the previous financial year.
1: This is Air News. AFL first up and Adelaide thumped Western Bulldogs by 57 points. The game was decided in the opening quarter when the Crows exploded into a 47-point lead, kicking 9 goals to the Bulldogs 2. Crows coach Matthew Nix, proud of his side's performance.
6: We challenged ourselves coming into this game about our focus and whether, you know, we were going to bring it, be in the moment, and that's the most complete game, I'd say, definitely this year. So really proud of the way they were able to focus on the task at hand, which wasn't an easy one.
1: Ahead of State of Origin 2, the Maroons are taking lessons from their last trip to the MCG. On that occasion in 2024, the Blues scored a big win after racing to a 34-0 lead at half-time. Forward Ruben Cotter says Queensland will be better for the experience.
7: Yeah, we took a lot out of that game. Probably a bit of a turning point for us. We didn't go after the physicality and go after, you know, the war side of things. So we know how important it is to come out and start physical.
1: Meanwhile, Brisbane slumped to 14th on the NRL ladder after being smashed 48-6 by Souths overnight. And in cricket, Australia suffered a historic one-day series loss in Bangladesh, going down to the home side in Game 2 by 5 wickets. The world champions lost their opening 3 wickets before scoring a single run. Australian Independent Radio News.
8: Good morning. 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Weather forecast for today, partly cloudy, medium chance of showers becoming less likely this morning. The winds south to southwesterly, 15 to 25 kilometres per hour, becoming light in the late afternoon. UV index is predicted to reach 2, which is low. Expected maximum temperature for Busselton today, 16 with a possible shower, and then 18 and a shower or two for tomorrow. Harvey, 16, possible morning shower, and then 17 and a possible shower developing tomorrow. Collie, 15, partly cloudy, and then 16 and partly cloudy again tomorrow. Perth, 17 with a shower or two, and then 18 and cloudy tomorrow. Bunbury, we're expecting 16 today, 18 and a shower or two on Saturday, and then on Sunday, 18 and showers up to 25 mil, they're predicting at this stage. Around our capital cities, Adelaide is expecting 24 and partly cloudy, and then 19 and rain for tomorrow. Melbourne, 19, partly cloudy, and then 17 with rain increasing tomorrow. Hobart, 15 and sunny, and then 18 and showers tomorrow. Canberra, sunny also, and 17 today, and then 16 and showers increasing for tomorrow. Sydney, 21 with a shower or two, and then 22 and partly cloudy tomorrow. And Brisbane, 23 with a shower or two, and those showers continuing tomorrow, and 24. And the place to be, of course, as usual, 33 and sunny in Darwin for both today and tomorrow. At the moment, we've got 8 degrees in Collie, we've got 11 in Bunbury, and 9 in Busselton. We've had 13 mil of rain in Bunbury since 9 a.m. yesterday, 2 in Collie and 1 in Busselton. At 7 past 6 is Headless Chickens with Cruise Control. Maybe you can be on Cruise Control today, hopefully.

Round 14 got underway last night with a real surprise. Adelaide, getting out of the gate in that first quarter, ended up beating Western Bulldogs by 57 points. Huge upset for my football tipping. We'll have a look at the rest of round 14 this morning, and also round 12 will commence this weekend for the South West Football League. Give you an update on what's happening with fuel prices. Some interesting homegrown history, yes, about schools back in the early days. You'd be quite amazed. And also some great music coming up this hour from Smashed and Kuchar, Tony Orlando and Dawn, Roger Miller, the Cordettes and Tina Arena singing these songs.

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Dealer's Wheel, stuck in the middle with you from 1972 at 21 past 6 on Bunbury 103.7. Let's have a look at fuel prices. The cheapest unleaded petrol is Dunnings in Picton. 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The dearest is 7-Eleven Treendale at $1.73.9. 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And the dearest is Ampol Jalorup at $2.03.9. 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

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It's 29 past 6 on Bunbury 103.7. Good morning. You're live and local with Jeff McNish, and this is The Breakfast Show, sponsored by Martin Burns Bedroom Furnishing, and it's their end of financial year sale happening right now. And it doesn't matter what you need for the bedroom, now's the time to get into Martin Burns Bedroom Furnishings in the big yellow building in Bunbury. Get an extra 10% off on a huge range of beds, full suites, quality mattresses, adjustable beds and lift chairs and recliners. And don't forget, they'll do free delivery anywhere in the southwest. Let's have a look at some homegrown history on this day, the 12th of June 1933. Work of removing a blockage from the punch bowl, a natural drain from the big swamp to the sea, and timbering the entrance was completed. The job was done by the Municipal Council and the Public Works Department. The fallen rock which blocked the entrance was blown out and the whole tunnel cleaned out and the timbered back for about 20 feet. That was back in 1933. Also more interesting, on the 12th of June 1908, additions and alterations to the state school were completed. The improvements included the extension of the gable at the south end to include an additional classroom of 24 feet by 24 feet, approximately 12 metres by 12 metres. This was to accommodate 60 children. There was also a new cloakroom for the girls and a lavatory was improved. There you go, back then in 1908, 60 kids in the classroom with one teacher. How things have changed now. At the moment, they're in the newspaper saying, oh, the ratios for students and teachers is too high for WA teachers. But boy, was it difficult back then in 1908. Probably had a different discipline regime by then, of course, I'm sure. This is the Models and Barbados at 29 to 7.

0: 25 to 7. I was thinking about that last homegrown history. 60 kids these days, that would be classified as a small primary school with maybe a principal and 4 or 5 classrooms. Amazing, yes. Let's have a look at AFL. Round 14 commenced last night with the upset. Adelaide defeating Western Bulldogs convincingly 19-7-121 to 9-10-64. Tonight we've got Geelong playing the Gold Coast at GMHBA. That's at 5:40 p.m. Geelong hoping for a win there, and they're favourites at this stage. They were actually beaten by Adelaide last week, that's right. And on Saturday, we've got Melbourne playing Essendon at the MCG at 11:15 a.m. Melbourne favourites to win there. Then we've got North Melbourne playing West Coast at Optus Stadium at 2:15 p.m. North Melbourne are supposedly favourites at this stage. West Coast have made a few changes to their team lineup. Let's hope that they can have a win, though. That'd be great. Port Adelaide playing Sydney at Adelaide Oval at 5:35 p.m. Sydney are favourites at this stage. On Sunday, we've got Richmond playing Brisbane at Ninja Stadium at 11:10 a.m. Brisbane favourites there. And then they finish the round with St Kilda playing GWS at Marvel Stadium, and that's at 11:15 p.m. GWS favourites to win that one. And there are buys for Collingwood, Carlton, Hawthorne and Fremantle. So that's round 14 underway already with an upset for football tipping. How's yours going? Martin Burns,
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Tony Orlando and Dawn, who's in the Strawberry Patch with Sally. 19-7, round 12 of the South West Football League commences on Saturday with fourth on the ladder, Augusta Marga River playing third on the ladder, South Bunbury. Colts will start at 9-10 and the league at 2:30. Kerry Park, seventh on the ladder, will play Donnybrook, fifth on the ladder at Kelly Park. Colts starting at 9:10 and the league at 2:30. The women's game for Collie Eagles, 10th on the ladder, and Harvey Brunswick Leschnault, 2nd on the ladder, are being played at Manjimup Recreation Ground at 1 p.m. The rest of the games for the Collie Eagles and Harvey Brunswick Leschnault will be played at the Collie Recreation Ground on Sunday, with the Colts game starting at 10:15 and the league at 2:10. Then we've got on Sunday, Harvey Bulls, 11th on the ladder, playing top of the ladder, Busselton at Harvey Oval. Colts game starting at 9:50 and the league playing at 1:45 p.m. And then the final game, second on the ladder, Bunbury, will play Eton, 10th on the ladder at PC Payne Park. The reserves will start the day at 9:10 a.m. and the league will play at 2:30 p.m. and Dunsborough has a bye. So that's round 12 for the local football league coming up this weekend. 18-7, here's Roger Miller with Walking in the Sunshine.

Yeah, you might be able to find some sunshine sometime today, hopefully, weather-wise. I'll give you a full weather update after the 7 o'clock news. Now, this next song, it's a little bit wild, a little bit cheeky, it's upbeat and a real country toe-tapper. Here's Southwest country artist Amberly Mary Allen with a song from late 2025. Bursting with energy, this is called Girls, What Do We Think?

0: we think. Letting you know what's happening in our region, this is The Grapevine.
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The Cordettes, Never on a Sunday at 9 to 7 on Bunbury 103.7. Good morning. You're live and local with Jeff McNish, and this is The Breakfast Show, sponsored by Martin Burns Bedroom Furnishing. And it's their end of financial year sale on right now, and they will be open on Sundays from 11 till 3. And anything that you buy, they will deliver anywhere in the southwest for free. And because it's their end of financial year sale, there's an extra 10% off on stock in the shop, so don't miss out. This is Kings of Leon. Use somebody.

4 to 7 on Bunbury, 103.7. We've got news coming up at 7 o'clock. I'll give you an update on what's happening with the weather. And in the next hour, we'll also have a look at what happened on this day. Can finish off the hour, though, with Tina Arena and Sorrento Moon. I remember.

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1: Good morning, I'm Lee Harrison. The US president claims oil prices will drop like a stone, promising a peace deal with Iran could be signed within days. Planned strikes have been cancelled just hours after Donald Trump promised the country was going to be hit very hard. President Trump stressing an agreement has been reached conceptually on the key sticking point of nuclear weapons.
2: They will not only not have, they will not purchase, develop in any way, any shape, in any way, shape or form a nuclear weapon. They will not have a nuclear weapon.
1: Federal Labor is being accused of a whitewash for denying critics of its budget measures the right to appear as witnesses in a Senate inquiry. The two-day parliamentary probe into the government's capital gains tax and negative gearing changes will be held next week. Human remains have been found as part of the search for a Sydney woman who was allegedly murdered 8 years ago. Dusty Fitzpatrick reports.
3: Officers began their search for 71-year-old Nadir Sensoy in 2018 after she went missing from her Prospect home. A coronial inquest into her suspected death began in 2023 but was suspended soon after when new information came to light. A 47-year-old man was charged with domestic violence murder that same year. He remains before the courts. Now, police say they've located human remains believed belonged to the 71-year-old at Seven Hills. Forensic testing is now underway. Dusty Fitzpatrick, Sydney.
1: A man's been charged with harassing witnesses giving evidence to the Anti-Semitism Royal Commission. Madeline McNeil reports.
4: Federal police were alerted to the alleged offensive emails last month. They've now searched a home at Woodburn in northern New South Wales, seizing electronic devices and prohibited weapons, as well as uncovering right-wing literature and pamphlets and instructions on how to make explosives. The 59-year-old has been charged with 8 offences, including using a carriage service to menace, harass or cause offence and intimidating a witness. Madeline McNeil reporting.
1: The ABC boss says he wants to see public debate focused on finding common ground, not shouting down other people's opinions. Hugh Marks has been asked about whether he would like to see more conservative voices on the public broadcaster.
5: What we've got to do is find where people can come and agree, and people come from different perspectives. And often when you put them in a room and you make them discuss things in a non-adversarial environment, you will find similarities, and that provides the foundations to go forward.
1: And a study has found teenagers who use social media for more than 2 hours a day are at an increased risk of having poor mental health. The Murdoch Children's Research Institute has tracked more than 1,000 children over a decade as they grew up. This is AIR News. The Western Bulldogs didn't stand a chance as the Adelaide Crows led in every quarter in last night's AFL. Terry Daniel reports.
6: Jordan Dawson played one of the best quarters of his career as the Adelaide Crows claimed a 57-point win over the Western Bulldogs at Marvel Stadium in Melbourne. Adelaide were absolutely outstanding in the first quarter, kicking 9-2, and the match was effectively over then and there. Dawson on Fox Footy says the team had a steely resolve to win this game.
7: You know, you keep rocking up in the right spots and you're keeping it simple with your teammates and you end up getting rewarded and you play footy like that. And thankfully we kick straight. You can come out flat or you can come out with a real steely resolve and put them on the back foot, which is what we did, which I'm really happy with.
6: The final scoreline, Adelaide Crows 19-7-121, defeating the Western Bulldogs 9-10-64. Terry Daniel, Air Sport.
1: NRL and the Rabbitohs have thumped the Broncos 48-6 on an emotional night at Stadium Australia in Sydney. South's players wore a special whiteout strip in honour of Jai Arrow, who's been diagnosed with motor neurone disease. At the Australian swimming trials, freestyler Lani Pallister has finished in 8 minutes 13.41 seconds, claiming the event, but falling short of her Australian record in the 800 metres. Australian Independent Radio News.
8: Bunbury 103.7, the weather forecast for today, becoming cloudy, the winds will be southerly, 15 to 20 kilometres per hour, tending southwesterly, 15 to 25 kilometres per hour in the middle of the day, then becoming light in the late afternoon. UV index is predicted to reach 2, which is low. Expected maximum temperature for Busselton today, 16 and partly cloudy, and then 18 and a shower or two for tomorrow. Harvey, 16 and partly cloudy also, and then 17 and a possible shower for tomorrow. Collie 15, partly cloudy, and then 16 and partly cloudy. After a cool night, you're dropping down to minimum of zero tonight, so you might need to get the fires ready for tonight in Collie. Perth is expecting 17 and partly cloudy, and then 18 and cloudy for tomorrow. Bunbury, we're expecting 16 for today. Saturday, 18 with a shower or two, and Sunday, 18 and showers, and now saying up to 30 mil with the updated weather forecast. Around our capital cities, Adelaide is expecting 24 and partly cloudy today, and then 19 and rain for tomorrow. Melbourne, 19 and partly cloudy, and then 17 and rain increasing tomorrow. Sunshine in Hobart, 15 today, and then 18 and showers tomorrow. Sunny also in Canberra, 17 today, and then 16 and showers increasing tomorrow. Sydney, 21 with a shower or two, and then 22 and partly cloudy tomorrow. Brisbane, 23 with a shower or two, and those showers continuing tomorrow, and 24. And the best place at the moment is Darwin, 33 and sunny for both today and tomorrow. At the moment, we've got 7 degrees in Collie, 9 in Busselton, and 9 here in Bunbury. At 6 past 7, good morning, you're live and local with Jeff McNish, and this is The Breakfast Show, sponsored by Martin Burns Bedroom Furnishings. 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

10 past 7 on Bunbury 103.7. It's now time to have a look at what happened on this day. Huey Long, US Senator for Louisiana, lived up to his long name by commencing a speech in the US Senate which lasted over 15 hours on this day in 1935. And Dusty, a tabby cat, gave birth to her 420th kitten, her last litter, in Bowen, Texas, on this day in 1952. And the Little River Band members, Glenn Shorrock, B. Birtles and Graham Goble, settled a dispute with Stephen Housden over the use of the band's name on this day in 2002. Housden, who joined the group in the 80s, retained the rights to the band name as well as the acronym LRB. And the Beach Boys recorded Surfer Girl and Little Juice Coupe on this day in 1963.

13 past 7 on Bunbury 103.7. Coming up this hour, we've got some great music. The Beatles, Chris Isaak, Elvis Presley, Lewis Capaldi and Meatloaf singing these songs.

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Nick Lowe, I Knew the Bride from 1980. It's 20 past 7 on Bunbury 103.7. Good morning. You're live and local with Jeff McNish, and this is The Breakfast Show, sponsored by Martin Burns Bedroom Furnishing. And, of course, it's their end of financial year sale on right now. And there's some already great prices on clearance items, now even better value with an extra 10% off. There's one remaining jade bed in Queen. It's a stunning-looking extended bedhead in a dark green. Very snazzy. Was $1,299, already reduced to $999. Take a further 10% off. Wow, only $899. But be quick, there's only one. That's the big yellow building at 185 Blair Street. Don't miss out. Time is running out. The end of financial year sale finishes at the end of this month. Is Coldplay with that song Clocks at 21 past 7.

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1: This is Air News Western Australia. I'm Lee Harrison. Workers at iron ore giant BHP's Port Hedland sites have voted in favour of protected industrial action. Jamie Smith explains.
2: The Electrical Trades Union says a majority of workers endorsed the ballot on work stoppages after 6 months of failed negotiations on a new enterprise agreement. It means workers can now go on stoppages for up to 24 hours with 5 days' notice. Chamber of Commerce and Industry WA Chief Executive Will Goldsby says the action would inflict significant economic and reputational damage. BHP says it has contingencies in place and rejects the assertion by the ETU that its representatives stonewalled negotiations. A date hasn't been set for workers to down their tools. Jamie Smith, Perth.
1: A group of domestic violence experts have told the state coroner it would be a profound injustice not to order a public inquest into the death of Virginia Giuffre. 16 researchers and practitioners have written to Ros Fogliani, backing calls from the Jeffrey Epstein accuser's family for an inquest. Ms. Giuffre died by suicide in her Wheatbelt home in April last year. The experts want an inquest to examine how police dealt with her case before her death. Four Department of Transport service centres are extending their trading hours to help tackle long wait times. From next month, the centres in Mirrabooka, City West, Cannington and Success open for an hour and a half longer from 7:15 to 5 o'clock on weekdays. Assistant Transport Minister Jessica Stoykowski says the changes follow a successful trial last year.
3: People overwhelmingly, 76%, preferred the opening hours in the morning because it gave them a chance to attend a DVS before going to work or going to school.
1: To sport now, Crows coach Matthew Nix has labelled their 57-point win over the Western Bulldogs last night as their best performance of the year. Dogs coach Luke Beveridge says Adelaide came out firing, dominating the first quarter to set up the match.
4: We beat them last time in Adelaide, and so they steel themselves for retribution, and they got it. They were impressive. We didn't handle their pressure. They clearly won the aerial battle. Nothing we could get going our way. The intensity of their pressure game, not being able to handle it early, was probably the most disappointing thing.
1: Meanwhile, Gold Coast has dropped veteran ruckman Jared Witts for tonight's clash against Geelong. And Katie McEwen has won the women's 200-metre backstroke at the Australian swimming trials ahead of Iona Anderson. Kyle Chalmers secured his spot at the Commonwealth Games by winning the men's 100-metre freestyle. This is Air News Western Australia.
5: Good morning. You're live and local with Jeff McNish, and this is The Breakfast Show, sponsored by Martin Burns Bedroom Furnishing. Weather forecast for today, becoming cloudy. The UV index is predicted to reach 2, which is a low. Expected maximum temperature for Bunbury, Busselton and Harvey today, 16. Collie, 15 and Perth, 17. Going to be a cool night in Collie. It's going to drop down to a minimum of 0 and going to be frosty tomorrow morning, so just be aware of that. At the moment, it's 7 degrees in Collie, 8 in Busselton and 9 in Bunbury. Rainfall since 9 a.m. yesterday. Collie's had 2 mil, Busselton 1, and Bunbury's had 13 mil, so we've done reasonably well. Maybe some more coming over the weekend, though. 26 to 8, here's the Beatles. All You Need Is Love.

0: from 1964. Very simple message. It's all we need, yes. Wouldn't that be great? The Bunbury Musical Comedy Group presents The Vicar of Dibley. It's a stage adaptation of Ian Gower and Paul Carpenter's, and it's done by them and based on the original TV series, of course. Most of us have seen The Vicar of Dibley. Now, this is playing at the New Lyric Theatre during June, starting on the weekend of the 19th and 20th, and the weekend the 26th and 27th, the Friday and Saturday show at 7:30 p.m., then a Sunday show on the 21st and the 28th at 2 p.m. Now, you can get your tickets at trybooking.com. All you need to do is search for The Vicar of Dibley. That's the Bunbury Musical Comedy Group, and that's starting, as I say, from the 19th to the 28th of June in the New Lyric Theatre at 7 Bourke Street. 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Good comedy. 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

Ricky Nelson with a message for you. It's Up to You from 1963. It's 8 degrees outside at the moment in Bunbury, 7 in Collie and 9 in Busselton. Starting to warm up with the sun coming out, but we are looking forward to a little bit of sunshine today, but some rain coming up over the weekend. Good morning, you're live and local with Jeff McNish, and this is The Breakfast Show, sponsored by Martin Burns Bedroom Furnishing, big yellow building at 185 Blair Street, and it's their end of financial year sale on right now. And there's some already great prices on clearance items, now even better value with an extra 10% off, of course. And they've got quality solid American oak furniture you have to check out. There's not much solid furniture around these days, timber-wise, and this one is called the Onslow. A wonderful bed in king and queen with a lower bed head, and it's available with matching bedsides. And what a great time to invest in a quality suite for the master bedroom. As I said, reduced by 10%, including free delivery, and they'll even build it for you out of solid American oak. So don't miss out. Get into the big yellow building at 185 Blair Street before the end of June, of course. That's the end of the financial year sale. Here's Chris Isaak. Baby Did a Bad, Bad Thing, 12 to 8.

0: I got something that you can do as a really good thing. There's the musical trivia night on this coming Saturday at the Commercial Sporting and Recreation Club at 21 Simmons Street. And everyone's welcome to come along. It's $15 per person, tables of six. If you only want to come on your own, you can. They'll place you on a table. And it's a licensed bar, so don't bring any drinks, but you can bring snacks to share. There'll be games and raffles and, of course, the famous musical trivia night. If you like your music quizzes, this is one for you. Now, you can get your tickets through stickytickets.com, and all you need to do is search for musical trivia night. But do hurry, because ticket times will run out. Otherwise, contact the Commercial Club or Ray Williams on 0408 836 458. That's this coming Saturday. Doors will open at 6 p.m. for a 7 p.m. start. Great fun musical trivia night. If you like those sort of things, get on down to the Commercial Sporting and Recreation Club.
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2: Have a fun time with the kids and grandies on the third Sunday of each month at the Forest Park Miniature Railway. 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You'll be able to treat the littlies with ice creams, drinks and a sausage sizzle. The Forest Park Miniature Railway is running again on the 21st of June. 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

death when she touched my hand. Oh, what a chill I got. Her lips are like a volcano that's hot. I'm proud to say that she's my buttercup. I'm in love.

I'm all shook up. Elvis Presley, I'm all shook up. Can't mistake that voice, can you? It's 6 to 8. If you know someone who's having a birthday, send me a text message to 0448 057 916. We'll be doing birthdays and anniversaries in the next hour. Going to finish off this hour with Meatloaf. 2 out of 3 ain't bad.

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1: Hello there, I'm Sean Bindley. The Labor Party president concedes the party wouldn't have raised anywhere near $2 million from its donation push. One Nation has received more than $2.5 million from its Fire the Liar fundraising push, launched after the ALP asked supporters for $27 to help combat the rise of the minor party. Wayne Swan has joined the Prime Minister in questioning One Nation's funding figure before criticising the party for relying on funds from billionaires like Gina Rinehart.
2: Comes the big money in this country, it's all going to One Nation, and this whole debate is a smokescreen for the fact that they are actually run by the top end of town.
1: The US president says he's cancelling planned strikes in Iran, claiming a deal is now near. It follows two nights of US strikes against Iranian targets and retaliatory strikes by Iran against US bases in the region. Nick Harper is in Washington.
3: In a post on social media, US President Donald Trump said that he had cancelled the scheduled strikes and bombings against Iran this evening. He said it was based on the fact that discussions with Iran had been brought to the highest level of the Iranian leadership and approved. He went on to say that